0: programs. He says the measures will help affected industries cover costs and reduce reliance on American supply chains as trade tensions deepen. Prime Minister Mark Carney confirmed he has spoken with President Donald Trump recently, while insisting any trade agreement must protect Canadian sovereignty and culture. Ukrainian President Volodymyr Zelensky has thanked Canada for its support during the war with Russia. Zelensky met in Calgary with Prime Minister Mark Carney today before addressing federal cabinet members gathered in Banff, Alberta. Zelensky spoke about what talks with Canada will include.
1: We will speak before winter, especially before winter, about our decisions about winter package, energy, as you said, Mark, which is very important. We are thankful for the energy support, also air defense.
0: Meanwhile, Carney says Ukrainians helped build Alberta, and Canada will help to rebuild Ukraine when Russia's war ends. August was the hottest month on record ever worldwide. That's according to a new report from the European Union's Climate Change Service. ABC's Jacqueline Lee has more.
2: Scientists pointing to the El Nino event growing in the Pacific Ocean, leading to short-term temperature spikes occurring on top of global warming. Scientists say the heat is coming from human-caused greenhouse gas emissions.
3: By and large, the majority of that is the long-term trend that we see in our warming climate from the burning of fossil fuels.
4: The West will continue to be unseasonably hot, with extreme heat warnings for Los Angeles, where it will feel like 107 degrees, and San Diego feeling near 100 degrees. Heat advisories also in place across Arkansas, Tennessee, and Mississippi. Jacqueline Lee, ABC News, Los Angeles.
0: And Harry Styles will return to Toronto next year for two shows at Rogers Stadium as part of his expanded Together Together tour. The British pop star will perform May 7th and 8th with country star Lainey Wilson, marking his first Toronto tour date since 2022 and the only Canadian stop announced. This is the Canadian Press. In sports, it's a light day in Major League Baseball with only five games on the schedule. The Toronto Blue Jays will kick off a three-game series against Baltimore tomorrow night at Rogers Centre. Over a dozen former hockey players are suing the University of Michigan. They say their coach and other staff were aware of sexual hazing and other abuses by teammates decades ago. The plaintiffs are 16 men who played at Michigan between 1984 and 2001. The university denies responsibility, but says the allegations are disturbing. It's another setback for organizers of the 2030 French Alps Olympics. Edgar Groperreau is leaving his role as organizing committee president. The change comes 7 months after Cyril Linette left as committee CEO. And Morocco and Spain are jousting over the right to host the 2030 World Cup final. FIFA has yet to officially announce which country will host the match. Spain is still reeling from a massive border crossing by thousands of migrants who pushed from Morocco into a North American Spanish enclave in July. From the Canadian Press, I'm Hannah Stolz.
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5: 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For Dawson, Mayo, Pelly, CarMax, Faro, and Ross River tonight, clouds clearing for most of the region overnight, except for Dawson. Foggy conditions for CarMax, Faro, Ross River, and for Pelly, a low of minus one. Tomorrow, cloudy for Dawson and Mayo, sunny for the rest of the region with fog in the morning, a high of 17. And tomorrow night, clear in Faro and Ross River, cloudy for the rest of the region and a low of zero. For Watson Lake tonight, rain ending overnight in a low of 5. Tomorrow, clouds clearing in the morning in a high of 15. And tomorrow night, clear in a low of 0 degrees. For Whitehorse, Teslin, Atlin, Haines Junction, and the KLR tonight, clouds region-wide, slight chance of showers for Atlin and Teslin, periods of rain in Whitehorse and a low of minus 2. Tomorrow, sunny across southern Yukon in a high of 20 degrees. And tomorrow night, clear in a low of minus 2. For area forecasts and current conditions, search weather.gc.ca.

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0: Shaggy Angel on 96.1 The Rush. I just got a text from Karen. She sent me a photo of a gorgeous blue sky with just a few clouds in it. And she said, out past Tokini Gas, which, just for reference in case you don't know, is not too far from where I'm at right now in downtown Whitehorse. Blue skies over there, gray skies over here on the corner of 4th and Elliott, and rain. It's bonkers weather day, just wild. I feel like I'll blink, the sun will come out again, and I'll blink again, and then it will be torrential downpour. I guess that's just fall in the Yukon, you know? Let's say it together, though. At least it's not snow. Yeah. Hope you're having a good evening hanging with Faith Star in your 5 o'clock hour on your rush ride home, which is brought to you by Raven Recenter. If you ventured on over to Raven today and you saw that they were closed early, they did close early officially and they apologize for the inconvenience. But tomorrow they will be back to their regular hours. For more information on Raven Recenter, you can go to facebook.com/Raven Recenter or their website, ravenrecenter.org. I did mention this before, and I don't want to jinx it, but according to Environment Canada, we are supposed to get decent temperatures this weekend, sunny skies, supposedly. Fingers crossed. If that is the case, this may be one of the last hiking weekends before the snow comes. You know what I mean? I mentioned this because coming up at 5:45, we got Jolene from Sunrise Nutrition and Wellness popping on to give us a hiking snack recipe. Very excited for that. But more music on the way first. We got Fun and Janelle Monae coming up next on The Rush.
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over the game system. It's still a slave system, held in supply chains. Listen, Sterling's so richer than Blake Griffin. When I say the rain spitting, don't need to rain like a royal. We just need rain on the soil. Yeah. Don't need to rain like a royal. We just need rain on the soil. Don't need to rain like a royal. We just need rain on the soil. Don't need to rain like a royal. We just need rain on the soil.

0: 96.1 The Rush, Shad with Rain. Not only is that song super appropriate for the weather today, but did you know that Shad filmed that music video to that song, Rain, in Dawson City at the Dawson City Music Festival last year? I interviewed him probably almost a year ago at this point about that, but if you'd like to check out the video, I would highly recommend you watch it on YouTube. It's awesome. It's 5:30, hanging out with Faith Star on your ride home, and your Canadian Press News update is standing by.
1: Now this update from the Canadian Press. Ontario Premier Doug Ford says businesses hit by new U.S. tariffs and import bans will qualify for expanded provincial support programs. This comes as Prime Minister Mark Carney confirmed he has spoken with President Donald Trump recently while insisting any trade agreement must protect Canadian sovereignty and culture. Alberta Premier Danielle Smith says she will not intervene after Saddle Lake Cree Nation announced plans to offer gender-affirming care on its territory. The First Nation says health care is a treaty right and argues its jurisdiction allows it to provide services restricted under Alberta law. Thousands of Donald Trump's supporters gathered in Dallas for Trumpapalooza, where anti-Canada rhetoric echoed the president's increasingly hostile trade messaging. One attendee from Tennessee called Canada communist while saying she still hopes growing bilateral tensions can eventually be resolved. And Kings of Leon will release their 10th album, Oh My Beloved, on November 6th, marking a stripped-down shift from the band's sound. From the Canadian Press, I'm David Augustine.
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0: What in the weather is going on right now? I'm so perplexed. It was downpouring just a few minutes ago. Now the sun is shining bright. I will say I feel like the rainbows are just going to start to come out. So if you have any rainbow photos you are taking pictures of, please send them my way. 667-7891. 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For the capital city tonight, cloudy skies and a low of -1. Tomorrow, sunny and a high of 16 degrees. And for your Friday night, White Horse, clear skies getting down to a low of 3. Let's check across the territory at current temps and conditions. Old Crow is sitting at 10. Dawson, partly cloudy and 14. Mayo, partly cloudy and 14. Faro, light rain and 10. Carmack at 13. Beaver Creek at 12. Burwash, partly cloudy and 7. Haines Junction at 13 degrees. Teslin and Watson Lake, mostly cloudy and 10. Inuvik, partly cloudy and 12. And at the White Horse Airport, I'm not really sure, but according to Environment Canada, light rain shower and 7 degrees.
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0: like to just quickly say, we're going to use the weather today as a metaphor for hard times. Hear me out. Just because something is very intense and pours down on you and it's dark and hard and terrible, sometimes it can last for just maybe 5 minutes and then the sky's clear and the sun is shining brightly in your eyes, you know? That's all the wisdom I have left for today. Thank you so much for hanging out with me. Just kidding. We got a couple more hours left on your rush ride home. It's Faith Star. And right now, a hiking snack that you can keep in your back pocket. Well, the recipe. Don't actually keep this in your back pocket because it could melt. It's time for Nourish the Day, brought to you by Sunrise Nutrition and Wellness on 96.1 The Rush.
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0: I am always on the hunt for a solid hiking snack that is going to fuel me on my adventures rather than slow me down. Jolene, do you have any good hiking snack ideas?
2: Obviously, things like fruit and trail mix are really great options for on the go, but I like to have something that is delicious and a bit comforting, and something that's easy to carry is also one of the check boxes for me. So these tahini cookies are an awesome option. 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All you need to do is mix half a cup of tahini, half a cup maple syrup, 1 cup oats, 3 tablespoons whole wheat flour, 1 teaspoon of cinnamon, 1 teaspoon of vanilla, 1 teaspoon of salt, and then add 1 cup of mix-in, so either chocolate chips, dried cranberries, nuts or seeds, whatever you like, and then bake at 350 for 15 minutes.
0: What a powerhouse of a cookie that will make you a powerhouse hiker, hopefully. If you want the recipe for this tahini cookie, please text the word cookie to 867-667-7891 and I will send it right to your phone. 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
1: From the National Newsroom of the Canadian Press, I'm Hannah Stolz. Prime Minister Mark Carney says Ottawa is reviewing the latest U.S. tariffs and import bans before deciding whether to adjust Canada's retaliatory measures. Speaking at a cabinet retreat in Banff, Alberta, Carney called the new U.S. actions significant for some sectors, but relatively modest compared with earlier measures. The escalation follows stalled August trade talks, new U.S. tariffs on nearly $28 billion in Canadian goods, and Canada's retaliatory duties. Elections Quebec says that printed voter cards will only be available in French for the first time in its history in order to comply with new language legislation. Doug Mitchell is a lawyer challenging the French-only voter mail-out and is asking Elections Quebec to suspend the law.
2: We're asking that the application of the law be suspended to allow, on a temporary basis, to allow these notices to be sent. But I think the court understands that there's an urgency situation.
1: Mitchell says the QR code for voters to access information online in English instead isn't an appropriate substitute. A man faces multiple offenses and a stabbing last month at a Sikh temple in Edmonton, but police say there's no evidence so far that the attack was motivated by hate. Staff Sergeant Eric Stewart of Edmonton announced today that 27-year-old Austin Sim-Pelletier was charged with 2 counts of assault causing bodily harm, 1 count of possession of a weapon for a dangerous purpose, and mischief.
3: The evidence we've obtained so far in this investigation does not support those charges at this time. Now, this investigation is still ongoing. We are still collecting evidence and we're still working through it, but currently this time there wasn't the evidence to support those charges.
1: He was arrested August 21st after two worshippers at the Nanaksar Gurdwara Gursik, located in the city's northeast, were stabbed by an intruder with a screwdriver. The victims, who are 75 and 51 years old, were taken to hospital with non-life-threatening injuries and are still recovering. A social media trend depicting the Cat in the Hat as a threatening figure has prompted concern after a real-life incident in West Kelowna, BC. RCMP say someone in costume chased a teenager last month, while AI-generated posts have also targeted schools and individuals with threatening messages. Police warn such behavior could lead to charges, including criminal harassment, uttering threats, assault, or intimidation. In Below, an upcoming Newfoundland-set Netflix miniseries, the horrors under the sea are just the tip of the iceberg. Jesse McCowan is the creator of the show, which falls in the North Atlantic noir subgenre, but also explores current-day issues such as communities losing their livelihood, climate change, and family displacement.
4: At its heart, Below is about a fisherman who can't fish, and because there's no fish left. And so he's been forced to adapt, and he's had to figure out other ways of making a living on the water. And that's when he starts to notice that there are strange things happening.
1: It premieres at the Toronto International Film Festival today. This is the Canadian Press. In sports, the Toronto Blue Jays are idle today. They'll kick off a 6-game homestand tomorrow against Baltimore. It remains unclear if Seattle Seahawks quarterback Sam Darnold's hip injury will keep him out of next week's game at Arizona. Seattle coach Mike McDonald says Darnold's status is undetermined. The Vegas Golden Knights are locking up one of their top young forwards for a long-term deal. Braden Bowman has signed a 6-year contract extension with an average annual value of $3.4 million U.S. Canada is off to a great start at the Wheelchair Basketball World Championships in Ottawa. The women's team beat Australia 79-30 for its second straight victory in group play. The Canadian men are back in action tomorrow after opening with a win yesterday. And the National Lacrosse League is down to 12 teams. The league says the Ottawa Black Bears and Philadelphia Wings are ceasing operations. The Black Bears spent 2 seasons in the nation's capital after the franchise relocated from New York. From the Canadian Press, I'm Hannah Stolz.
0: I got your Rush weather next, brought to you by the City of Whitehorse. 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For Dawson, Mayo, Pelly, CarMax, Faro, and Ross River tonight, Clouds clearing for most of the region overnight, except for Dawson. Foggy conditions for CarMax, Faro, Ross River, and for Pelly, a low of minus one. Tomorrow, cloudy for Dawson and Mayo. Sunny for the rest of the region with fog in the morning, a high of 17. And tomorrow night, clear in Faro and Ross River. Cloudy for the rest of the region and a low of zero. For Watson Lake tonight, rain ending overnight in a low of 5. Tomorrow, clouds clearing in the morning and a high of 15. And tomorrow night, clear and a low of 0 degrees. For Whitehorse, Teslin, Atlin, Haines Junction, and the KLR tonight, clouds region-wide, slight chance of showers for Atlin and Teslin, periods of rain in Whitehorse and a low of minus 2. Tomorrow, sunny across southern Yukon and a high of 20 degrees. And tomorrow night, clear and a low of minus 2. For area forecasts and current conditions, search weather.gc.ca.
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0: Seven Day Fool on 96.1 The Rush. It's Thursday, September 10th. Can you believe it? We are about to hit the third week of September next week. That's bonkers to me. Question though, this coming weekend, tomorrow maybe, Saturday maybe, are you maybe perhaps participating in the Klondike Road Relay? I'm excited for you if you are. My bestie is, and she had asked me to join her team, and I said, ma'am, you know I can't even walk up the stairs without getting winded. It's one of those things. But if you can run more than a kilometer, and you are running in the Klondike Road Relay, let me know. Send me a text, or you can send me a sneaker emoji if you can find that on your phone. 667-7891. It's Faith Star. We're now in the 6 o'clock hour on your rush ride home right now. A UConn Nugget with Les McLaughlin talking about somewhere that the Klondike Road Relay is actually happening. This is all right now on The Rush.
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2: It's one of the oldest areas of human settlement in the Yukon. At the beautiful place at the narrows between Lake Bennett and Tagish, where large herds of caribou crossed on their annual migration, stone tools perhaps 5,000 years old have been found. Historic caribou crossing, or Carcross as we know it today, has a colorful past. In 1901, after the gold rush, Anglican Bishop William Bompas moved his headquarters here from 40 Mile and established a school. 2 years later, he asked the Canadian government to change the name from Caribou Crossing to Carcross because of the frequent mix-ups in mail delivery with communities elsewhere. It seems that Caribou Crossing was a popular name of those times. The change became official in 1904. During the early days of the gold rush, the region became a popular stopping-off place for stampeders. It once had the largest sawmill in the territory, and by May 1898, thousands of boats were being built for the rugged ride to the gold fields. Several large hotels were built, including the Caribou in 1898, which holds the distinction of being the oldest operating hotel in the Yukon. The last spike in the White Pass Railway was driven in a ceremony on July 29, 1900, linking Skagway with Whitehorse. Co-gold discoverer Skookum Jim may have concluded the Yukon's first land claim settlement in a deal with the railway. Jim, it said, gave permission for the railway to build across his land in exchange for jobs. Meanwhile, in 1899, silver and gold deposits were discovered in the nearby Windy Arm region, triggering a mining boom in this part of the Yukon. In 1905, an American mining promoter, Colonel Conrad, gained control of the silver deposits. The following year, the town of Conrad employed more than 200 miners and featured stores, churches, hotels, a post office, and a mining recorder's office. There was even a telephone line between Conrad and Carcross, and the sternwheeler Gleaner plied Windy Arm between the towns twice a week. Conrad went from boom to bust in 1914 when the world price for silver plunged. The mine closed and the town was abandoned. In the 1930s, in the Southern Lakes District, guide Johnny Johns made a name for himself as the best big game outfitter in the world. World War II and construction of highways in the north resulted in another boom, with an access road from the newly built Alaska Highway. Construction of a road link between Skagway and Whitehorse began in the late 1950s, but it took more than 20 years to complete. It was worth the wait. Yukon pioneers whose final resting place is Carcross include Bishop Bompas, Skookum Jim Mason, Kate Carmack, Tagish Charlie, Johnny Johns, and Polly the Parrot. For more than 50 years, Polly lived at the Caribou Hotel, where he gained international fame for shocking unsuspecting guests with off-color language. The bird swore at me a couple of times, but all in good fun, I guess. Polly died in 1972 at the age of 126, a legend in the land filled with pioneers.
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0: And so suddenly I see on 96.1 The Rush. I personally recommend this fall you go out and see all of the fall colors, especially on a bus tour along the North Klondike Highway. You'll stop at Fox Lake to enjoy the view, look for wildlife, and stretch your legs before continuing to the Fox Lake Burn to take a short walk to a viewpoint overlooking the valley. This event involves sitting on a bus for approximately 2 hours and walking up to 500 meters on gravel trails. Bring warm layers, appropriate for fall weather and being outside for up to 30 minutes at a time. This is a free event, but registration is required as seating on the bus is limited. For a link to register, please go to yukon.ca/wild-discoveries. That sounds lovely. And oh, I forgot to mention the date. Saturday, September 12th, this Saturday from 12:45 to 5 p.m. So if you're looking for something to do, again, that's yukon.ca/wild-discoveries. Just after 6:30, hanging out with Faith Starr, we got Taylor Swift, The Fate of Ophelia, coming up next on your Rush Ride Home.
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3: 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Wow. The writer really ran out of ideas for this one.

0: 96.1 The Rush, Charlie XCX with Apple. That just reminded me. Apple pie, apple spice, apple anything syrup, and an iced coffee. Oof. That may be one of my favorite fall drinks, and it's cutting it pretty close to the pumpkin spice, if I'm being honest. I actually made a brown sugar pumpkin pie syrup for an iced latte a couple of years ago on a reel at CKRW DJ using the North's Tombstone Espresso, I believe. Ooh, I want to do that again. It was real good. I'm wondering what your favorite fall drink is. If you have one, let me know. 667-7891. Creeping up to 7 o'clock, hanging out with Faith Star. We got Alex Poor at Face Like Yours coming up next on your Rush Ride Home.
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0: From the National Newsroom of the Canadian Press, I'm Hannah Stolz. Prime Minister Mark Carney says the federal government is still studying the United States' latest tariffs and import bans. Carney says for individual companies and in individual sectors, the measures are significant and that there's a response there.
1: In the context of other things that the U.S. administration has done, other measures the U.S. administration has done, that these are relatively modest measures.
0: Carney's cabinet is gathering for 2 days of closed-door meetings in the mountain resort town of Banff, Alberta, ahead of the fall sitting of Parliament, which starts in less than 2 weeks. New Brunswick Premier Susan Holt has ordered the province's public sector to stop buying American products when Canadian substitutes are available. She also announced her government will ban the purchase of U.S. goods and services for government contracts valued at more than $5 million. Conservative leader Pierre Poilievre is in New York to pitch closer Canada-U.S. ties as tensions continue to flare amid U.S. President Donald Trump's trade war. Speaking to CNBC this morning, Poilievre noted Canada didn't start this fight and refused to take political potshots at Prime Minister Mark Carney for walking away from the most recent U.S. trade deal.
2: Well, look, let's be honest. The administration hit us with tariffs first and everything escalated thereafter. And my mission here is to fight for my country, not to score political points domestically. Politics ends at the border.
0: Poilievre says a stronger and more unified North America is needed to tackle threats abroad, and the Canada-U.S. relationship could improve if the Trump administration wants free trade. A new report says building ferries in BC can help the provincial and national economy grapple with tariffs from the United States. Co-author Jim Stanford with the Center for Future Work says the provincial government cannot repeat the mistakes of allowing BC Ferries to purchase ferries from foreign countries, as it was the case last year when BC Ferries commissioned a company owned by China's communist government to build four new major vessels.
3: And that's where the government needs to, first of all, look at BC Ferries and how it's operating and think about its mandate so that industrial development is part of the picture when BC Ferries makes these decisions.
0: BC Ferries has said no Canadian companies submitted bids for the contract and that the Chinese bid was at least $1 billion cheaper than the others. Alberta Premier Daniel Smith says she will not intervene after Saddle Lake Cree Nation announced plans to offer gender-affirming care on its territory. The First Nation says health care is a treaty right and argues its jurisdiction allows it to provide services restricted under Alberta law. Smith says she respects the nation's sovereignty, while questions remain about how provincial medical regulators would respond to clinicians providing care there. And Ella Langley leads nominations for the 2026 Country Music Association's Award with 9, followed by Miranda Lambert with 6. Langley is up for Entertainer of the Year. Her songs Be Her and Choosin' Texas are both nominated for Single of the Year, while her album Dandelion is up for Album of the Year. This is the Canadian Press. In sports, the Toronto Blue Jays are idle today. They'll kick off a 6-game homestand tomorrow against Baltimore. It remains unclear if Seattle Seahawks quarterback Sam Darnold's hip injury will keep him out of next week's game at Arizona. Seattle coach Mike McDonald says Darnold's status is undetermined. The Vegas Golden Knights are locking up one of their top young forwards for a long-term deal. Braden Bowman has signed a 6-year contract extension with an average annual value of $3.4 million U.S. Canada is off to a great start at the Wheelchair Basketball World Championships in Ottawa. The women's team beat Australia 79-30 for its second straight victory in group play. The Canadian men are back in action tomorrow after opening with a win yesterday. And the National Lacrosse League is down to 12 teams. The league says the Ottawa Black Bears and Philadelphia Wings are ceasing operations. The Black Bears spent 2 seasons in the nation's capital after the franchise relocated from New York. From the Canadian Press, I'm Hannah Stolz.
4: This is your Rush evening weather provided by Environment Canada. For Dawson, Mayo, Pelly, Carmax, Faro, and Ross River tonight, clouds clearing for most of the region overnight except for Dawson, foggy conditions for Carmax, Faro, Ross River, and for Pelly, a low of -1. Tomorrow, cloudy for Dawson and Mayo, sunny for the rest of the region with fog in the morning, a high of 17. And tomorrow night, clear in Faro and Ross River, cloudy for the rest of the region and a low of 0. For Watson Lake tonight, rain ending overnight.

0: and a low of 5. Tomorrow, clouds clearing in the morning and a high of 15. And tomorrow night, clear and a low of 0 degrees. For Whitehorse, Teslin, Atlin, Haines Junction, and the KLR tonight, clouds region-wide, slight chance of showers for Atlin and Teslin, periods of rain in Whitehorse and a low of minus 2. Tomorrow, sunny across southern Yukon and a high of 20 degrees. And tomorrow night, clear and a low of minus 2. For area forecasts and current conditions, search weather.gc.ca.
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0: 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I mean, most of the time. Gnarls Barkley, crazy. Unhinged is another one I got today. It's true. Again, all out of love. You're hanging out with Faith Star on your Rush Ride Home. We're in the final hour of your show for this Thursday. We got lots of tunes coming up. Zara Larsson, Midnight Sun on the way on the Rush.
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0: LMFAO with Party Rock Anthem on 96.1 The Rush. Speaking of party, there's going to be a gigantic street, roads, kilometers party. Yeah, I've lost the plot. Anyways, the Klondike Road Relay starts tomorrow and is running until Saturday. Yes, running, pun intended. But just a heads up to those in the Whitehorse area, Miles Canyon Road is going to be closed Saturday, September 12th from 11 a.m. to 4:30 for the annual Klondike Road Relay. Barricades and volunteers will be in place to help manage traffic and ensure emergency access. Sections of the Millennium Trail from Robert Service Campground to Rotary Park will also be busy with racers. Road and trail users are asked to use caution, follow volunteer direction, and plan ahead before commuting through the area. Minor delays can be expected for transit and commuters as well. Good luck to all the participants in this year's race. You can find the full PSA on whitehorse.ca. Just after 7:30 on your rush ride home with Faith Star, Ella Langley choosing Texas coming up next on 96.1 The Rush.
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96.1, The Rush. It's Faith Starr wrapping up your Thursday Rush Ride Home. Thanks for hanging out. Friday is tomorrow. I'll be here at 3 o'clock to celebrate another UConn weekend with you. I will talk to you then. But please don't go anywhere tonight. On with Mario Lopez coming up at 8 and more faves. Closing out this hour, Preston Pablo coming up next on 96.1, The Rush. Toodles. 0%.

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0: From the National Newsroom of the Canadian Press, I'm Hannah Stoles. The Alberta government has launched a $4 million advertising campaign for next month's referendum, urging citizens to vote to stay in Canada. The campaign will run online, on TV and radio, and on billboards. The Premier's office says it wants Albertans to understand what's at stake when they vote on October 19th. New Brunswick Premier Susan Holt has ordered the province's public sector to stop buying American products when Canadian substitutes are available, saying the move is in response to the latest round of U.S. tariffs. Holt made other related announcements as well.
1: We are undertaking a legislative review to explore granting the Minister of Natural Resources the authority to restrict moose, salmon, and mining claims to Canadian citizens. We're also asking NB Liquor to review its interprovincial purchasing and sales practices to identify opportunities to prioritize Canadian products.
0: Her government will also ban the purchase of U.S. goods and services for contracts valued at more than $5 million starting October 1st. A new report says Newfoundland and Labrador is expected to lead the country's economic growth for a second year in a row. Richard Forbes, principal economist at Signal 49 Research, says the province's economy is being driven by higher crude prices and offshore oil projects.
2: Oil production, that's really been the driver of Newfoundland and Labrador this year. There's been some oil production ramping up. Some recent projects that have been developed are increasing oil production this year. And then, you know, they're also getting an additional benefit from higher prices as well.
0: Although Newfoundland's economy will expand 3.7% in 2026, the think tank says its longer-term growth will be constrained by an aging population and challenges attracting migrants. A man is facing multiple charges after allegedly assaulting a victim and giving chase with a knife in a Surrey park this week in an incident captured in video. It shows someone clinging to the outside of a car to escape the scene. BC photographer Robin Newber says he was heading to a photo shoot in Redwood Park in Surrey on Wednesday when he encountered the scene of a man with a knife clambering over a pickup truck in pursuit of another man who ran towards his Tesla.
3: What happened was the guys basically ended up hanging onto my car and then being kind of dangled underneath the door for about 100 feet. I think I dragged him and just to get him away from the guy. Eventually, he kind of begged me to stop the car so he could get inside because he was obviously getting road rash.
0: Surrey police say a 37-year-old man was facing multiple charges, including assault with a weapon, criminal harassment, and uttering threats. And the Edmonton Oilers' decision to sign a former Team Canada junior player acquitted of sexual assault isn't sitting well with a long-term fan. Mary Lowen, affectionately known among Oilers fans as Mama Stanley for her iconic Stanley Cup costume, took to social media to say she'd no longer support the team. The Oilers defended the signing by pointing to Alex Formenton's acquittal and his reinstatement by the NHL and Hockey Canada. This is the Canadian Press. In sports, it's a late day in Major League Baseball with only five games on the schedule. The Toronto Blue Jays will kick off a three-game series against Baltimore tomorrow night at Rogers Center. Over a dozen former hockey players are suing the University of Michigan. They say their coach and other staff were aware of sexual hazing and other abuses by teammates decades ago. The plaintiffs are 16 men who played at Michigan between 1984 and 2001. The university denies responsibility, but says the allegations are disturbing. It's another setback for organizers of the 2030 French Alps Olympics. Edgar Groperot is leaving his role as organizing committee president. The change comes 7 months after Cyril Lynette left as committee CEO. And Morocco and Spain are jousting over the right to host the 2030 World Cup final. FIFA has yet to officially announce which country will host the match. Spain is still reeling from a massive border crossing by thousands of migrants who pushed from Morocco into a North American Spanish enclave in July. From the Canadian Press, I'm Hannah Stoles.
4: 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For Dawson, Mayo, Pelly, Carmax, Faro, and Ross River tonight, clouds clearing for most of the region overnight, except for Dawson. Foggy conditions for Carmax, Faro, Ross River, and for Pelly, a low of -1. Tomorrow, cloudy for Dawson and Mayo. Sunny for the rest of the region with fog in the morning, a high of 17. And tomorrow night, clear in Faro and Ross River. Cloudy for the rest of the region and a low of 0. For Watson Lake tonight, rain ending overnight in a low of 5. Tomorrow, clouds clearing in the morning in a high of 15. And tomorrow night, clear in a low of 0 degrees. For Whitehorse, Teslin, Atlin, Haines Junction, and the KLR tonight, clouds region-wide, slight chance of showers for Atlin and Teslin, periods of rain in Whitehorse and a low of -2. Tomorrow, sunny across southern Yukon and a high of 20 degrees. And tomorrow night, clear and a low of -2. For area forecasts and current conditions, search weather.gc.ca.
5: All right, back behind the mic and back to work. 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
6: Plus, we'll share something fresh in Cordo's Corner. We'll ask a random question. And we're just a few songs away from taking a quick musical trip into the past with our throwback soundtrack. So turn it up and let's go, everybody. 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
1: Happy Throwback Thursday. Mario Courtney Lopez here, dusting off the time machine for a quick little musical trip into the past with our throwback soundtrack. Going back 14 years to this week in 2012 when I could be seen making a cameo as myself in Step Up Revolution. Wait, I've done so many cameos as myself, I forgot what Step Up Revolution
2: is.
3: I think you were playing yourself.
1: It just came back to me. It's a dance movie.
3: Yes, but different than Honey 2, which you also appeared in.
1: Correct, but in that same vein.
3: Yes.
1: Well, musically, the band Fun found themselves in the top five, singing about how some nights you're one person, some nights you're someone else.

0: love that song. I remember Gia liked it too.
1: Yeah.
0: She would always sing. And another one she would sing was Maroon 5, who snagged a hit with this one, all about a relationship that's clearly bad but still winning.

0: 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Very teenage. I don't know why I got all Valley Girl.
1: I do like that song, though.
2: More Mario Lopez coming up.
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1: 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You're about to get into another set of hit music on 96.1 The Mush. Wait, The Mush? 96.1 The Crush. No, what is going on here? Wait, this doesn't sound right. 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
2: Mario Courtney Lopez here, keeping the music coming your way as Cordo quickly tells us about some of the new things hitting TV and streaming.
3: Crew Girl, it's on Netflix. A 16-year-old rower gets recruited for a chaotic all-boys crew at an elite prep school, and her heart ends up caught between two teammates. Ditto.
2: A little crew girl love triangle. By the way, you would have been so proud of Cordo. She had some big words that we were doing on the balancing act.
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2: she
4: now.
2: She said the radio guy should hear me right now.
3: No. I was...
2: There were some medical terms. I was like, wow.
3: Medical terms, okay. You guys.
2: Proud of her, you guys.
4: So, yeah, but to be fair, she watched Grey's Anatomy for like two decades.
3: That doesn't matter. That doesn't matter. Also, a killer story. It's coming on HBO. It's a docuseries digging into the Dana Chandler case, a two-decade murder saga with three trials and no forensic evidence focused on family conflict and confirmation bias.
2: Ooh, I like that. It's vague, but I'm gonna keep this.
3: And The Perfect Lie. That's on Netflix, too. A new drama series, foreign language, about deception and the fallout when a carefully built lie finally collapsed. Don't they all?
2: Yeah, they do.
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1: On with Mario Courtney Lopez, reminding you that the countdown is on for our 2026 iHeartRadio Music Festival presented by Capital One. It is going down September 18th and 19th in Vegas. 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

0: from BTS, Cardi B, Kenny Chesney, Snoop Dogg, Ciara. She was just added. Benson Boone, Goo Goo Dolls, my favorite. Lainey Wilson, Weezer, Smashing Pumpkins, perfect timing because it's fall. Mm-hmm. 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
2: So, are you spending too long in the shower? I say it's impossible. What up, Mario Courtney Lopez here. Experts say, though, however, most of us are. The average American spends about 16 minutes in the shower. Well, that is kind of a long time. Getting wet for 16 minutes with the water coming down, right? That is a long time. Environmentalists say that is overkill. They say 3 minutes is enough to get clean, with a couple extra minutes if you're washing your hair. See, that's why, again, to my point, if you want to relax, if you want to soak and all that, do the tub. You're not wasting water. You fill it up, boom, and you can spend as long as you want.
3: Do you do a shower after the tub?
4: No, yeah, because you're just laying in
3: your... I don't know. Yeah. You're laying in your filth, aren't you?
2: I'm not over here wrestling with pigs.
3: You don't wash the bottom of your feet.
2: Oh, you're crazy.
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1: Yo, I'm Mario Courtney Lopez. More music headed your way right after a quick look at the buzz. Word is Jimmy Kimmel Live is coming to an end. Page Six reporting that The Late Show will end after its current season, May 2027, wrapping up 24 years over on ABC. Sources say his contract isn't being extended with cost cutting under new Disney leadership. However, ABC is pushing back, calling the report inaccurate and speculative. His current deal does run through May 2027, and he favors year-to-year contracts, so nothing officially locked in either way.
2: So it's 50-50.
1: It's 50-50, it seems that.
2: So I won't lose any sleep tonight.
3: So there's a chance he's leaving, and there's also a chance he's staying.
1: Exactly.
2: Should we flip a coin or what?
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1: From the National Newsroom of the Canadian Press, I'm Hannah Stoles. The Alberta government has launched a $4 million ad campaign ahead of the fall separation referendum. The campaign will urge Albertans to stay in Canada, airing online, on TV and radio, and on billboards. Of the 10 referendum questions on October 19th, 9 will focus on immigration and constitutional issues, while the final question asks if Alberta should stay in Canada. Premier Danielle Smith has stated she supports the province staying in Canada and wants to put this issue to rest. U.S. President Donald Trump's ban on most imports of Canadian alcohol is set to kick in on September 29th, but brewers are trying to make the best of the three-week window before the ban. Andrew Olland, chief executive of Moosehead Breweries, says the focus is on shipping as much beer as possible until then.
2: What is really important for us is to preserve the shelf space and the relationship we have, particularly with retailers in the United States. If our beer is not on the shelf in the United States, they'll quickly put someone else's beer on, and it can be really tough to regain that shelf space.
1: He says the brewery is currently absorbing the cost of 50% tariffs, which came into effect last month after the trade negotiations between Canada and the U.S. fell apart. Prime Minister Mark Carney's cabinet wrapped up a meeting in Banff Thursday discussing issues like U.S. tariffs and the separation debate in Alberta. Carney says he's heartened to see the level of support that's appeared in polling, but won't pour money into helping fund the remaining campaigns. Cabinet heard from Calgary Mayor Jeremy Farkas and Red Deer Mayor Cindy Jeffries. Farkas says cabinet heard his concerns and he felt respected.
3: Definitely feel listened to, but again, the proof is in the pudding. This is not a relationship that hinges on any one specific moment or transaction. It's a continued process that doesn't end on October 19th. It just continues.
1: Alberta voters will face a choice next month between remaining part of Canada and holding a decisive new referendum on leaving. A new survey shows most Quebec workers are suffering from a range of health problems such as dehydration and fatigue. According to the Léger survey, 72% of employed individuals reported experiencing at least one effect related to extreme heat. The organization that commissioned the survey is calling on Quebec to adopt a workplace cooling strategy. And more than 200 feature-length and short films are screening at the Toronto International Film Festival from dozens of countries across six continents. The festival's opening night film was Being Human, a biopic about American disability rights activist Judy Heumann from Oscar-winning filmmaker Sean Haidar. Austin Laundrie is a fan attending the festival and spoke to the Canadian Press about what he loves about it.
4: I don't know. I like the experience. I like that there is something for everyone. Like, I can watch movies, you know, on my own, but I can also, you know, send screenings to any number of different friends or family members where, you know, I can watch a wild, debased Midnight Madness movie with some friends.
1: The 51st annual Toronto International Film Festival runs until September 20th. This is the Canadian Press. In sports, the Toronto Blue Jays are idle today. They'll kick off a 6-game homestand tomorrow against Baltimore. It remains unclear if Seattle Seahawks quarterback Sam Darnold's hip injury will keep him out of next week's game at Arizona. Seattle coach Mike McDonald says Darnold's status is undetermined. The Vegas Golden Knights are locking up one of their top young forwards for a long-term deal. Braden Bowman has signed a 6-year contract extension with an average annual value of $3.4 million U.S. Canada is off to a great start at the Wheelchair Basketball World Championships in Ottawa. The women's team beat Australia 79-30 for its second straight victory in group play. The Canadian men are back in action tomorrow after opening with a win yesterday. And the National Lacrosse League is down to 12 teams. The league says the Ottawa Black Bears and Philadelphia Wings are ceasing operations. The Black Bears spent 2 seasons in the nation's capital after the franchise relocated from New York. From the Canadian Press, I'm Hannah Stoles.
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0: Environment Canada. For Dawson, Mayo, Pelly, Carmax, Faro, and Ross River tonight. Clouds clearing for most of the region overnight, except for Dawson. Foggy conditions for Carmax, Faro, Ross River, and for Pelly, a low of -1. Tomorrow, cloudy for Dawson and Mayo. Sunny for the rest of the region with fog in the morning, a high of 17. And tomorrow night, clear in Faro and Ross River. Cloudy for the rest of the region and a low of 0. For Watson Lake tonight, rain ending overnight and a low of 5. Tomorrow, clouds clearing in the morning and a high of 15. And tomorrow night, clear and a low of 0 degrees. For Whitehorse, Teslin, Atlin, Haines Junction, and the KLR tonight, clouds region-wide, slight chance of showers for Atlin and Teslin, periods of rain in Whitehorse and a low of -2. Tomorrow, sunny across southern Yukon and a high of 20 degrees. And tomorrow night, clear and a low of -2. For area forecasts and current conditions, search weather.gc.ca.
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1: All right, Adam and Mario on Facebook and X, Adam and Mario Lopez on IG. Love hearing from you. Mario and Courtney Lopez here. What'd you find, honey?
2: This is from at Mega Tony. When I leave the Zoom and my smile immediately disappears, I've never felt more like a serial killer. Full disclosure, I'm not, though.
1: Well, thank you for not being a serial killer, Mega Tony. But
2: I think we all do that.
3: I get that. I do that after online meetings. Well, like, immediately your expression changes.
1: Depends on how the meeting went. If I just got off a good meeting, I was smiling afterwards. But there's some that, I want to stab my eye with a pencil.
2: And, don't do that. You'll get lead poisoning.
1: Don't do that. I don't want to do that.
3: If you do it, make sure the meeting's being recorded.
1: Yes. Mm-hmm. Okay.
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1: So, if you're an Alex Warren fan, and who isn't, you definitely don't want to miss this. 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
1: All Mario Courtney Lopez. He's a few songs away from Cordo's Corner, where we're going to be talking about what today, honey?
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1: Yo, I'm Mario Courtney Lopez. Time to take a trip to Cordo's Corner for some fresh life hacks. What are we talking about, honey?
2: So this is a little hack to cure kids' boredom and maybe even purge some unwanted toys.
1: First of all, let me just pause for a second. Growing up in my house, maybe it was a culture thing or an era thing, but you could never say, I'm bored. You'll get put to work so fast. My dad will put you to work. My mom will put you to work. And that was it. You never did those two words, I'm bored, come out of my mouth.
2: Yeah. No, I know. But it's different
1: now. It's different now.
3: Yeah. Very different time.
1: So, as you were.
2: But I think this is a really good thing, and it teaches your kids. So the next time your kids say they're bored, tell them to go find 10 toys to donate. I do this with our kids all the time, especially when I'm trying to clear out clutter. I also clear out clutter when they're at school and then they ask for the toy later. I digress.
3: You just tell them they lost it?
2: Exactly. They'll either spend the next 2 hours playing with the toys they forgot they had, or you'll actually get to donate some unwanted toys. So there's a win-win.
1: It's a win-win for sure.
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4: So that's why I had to get the cream for the toe fungus, which is funny because I originally thought it was maybe related to that digestion issue I was having.
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1: Mario Courtney Lopez here. Music rolls on after some quick fashion buzz. Remember those mall brands millennials couldn't wait to leave behind? Well, Gen Z's bringing them back. And in a big way, too. Brands like Juicy Couture, Gab, J. Crew, Coach, Victoria's Secret, Esprit, K-Swiss. They're suddenly cool again. I can't believe this. Teens hunting for vintage finds at thrift stores and snapping up reissued styles. They say nostalgia is driving the trend. Gen Zers worn around for the 90s and early 2000s. Some call it borrowed nostalgia. Young shoppers romanticize an era they never experienced. Our daughter was dressed the other day like Chili from TLC. She had the glasses, the old jersey, yeah. The jorts, the Timberlands.
2: Yeah. It's crazy.
1: I couldn't believe her little look. I'm like, oh my gosh, this is so 90s. And she loved it.
2: I'm so mad at myself because I had a bunch of Coach bags from high school and college. I gave one. I kept one. I don't know why I kept that. Gia wears it. But the rest I gave to my sister and she sold them.
1: What?
2: I asked her for them back because I knew Gia liked them. But our son the other day came out from

0: going through my jewelry and was wearing a vintage Tiffany necklace that I've had since high school.
1: Wow. I started following him on TikTok because he's wearing all the stuff that I wore in high school.
0: Yes, it's crazy.
2: Oh, his fashion. We're going to talk about that later.
3: Why don't you mind your own business?
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1: From the National Newsroom of the Canadian Press, I'm Hannah Stolz. Prime Minister Mark Carney says he's spoken to U.S. President Donald Trump a couple of times over the last few days as the trade war between the two countries escalates. Carney made the remark during a news conference in Calgary alongside the President of Ukraine.
2: I speak regularly to the President, President Trump. I've spoken in recent days.
1: Carney says they can, quote, compartmentalize, and that part of the responsibility is to work together to resolve global issues like the war in Ukraine. Canada and Ukraine have finalized a $350 million agreement to deliver air defense interceptors through an American mechanism to help protect Ukraine from Russian airstrikes. President Volodymyr Zelensky says he's in Canada to discuss drone production and preparation for winter, given the prospect of further Russian strikes on critical infrastructure.
3: We are on the way to a big drone deal. We signed it the first step, and our teams told us that in 90 days we can have drone deal. Then Mark said, can we have it in 9 days? And the teams immediately said, yes, of course.
1: Zelensky also met with federal cabinet members in Banff, Alberta. BC's wildfire season appears to be winding down, as more than 50 fires have been extinguished over the last week. Just three of about 100 blazes are burning out of control, and there are no major fires of note. The BC Wildfire Service says now is a good time for people to make their homes more resistant to wildfire. The season has been one of the province's most destructive, with wildfires destroying or damaging more than 500 structures. The defense attorney for Lindsay Clancy has filed a motion asking a judge to throw out her triple murder case, saying prosecutors failed to show enough evidence to support a conviction. Defense attorney Kevin Reddington has argued that Clancy was suffering from postpartum psychosis when she killed her three children. ABC's Aaron Katterski has more.
4: Nearly a week after Lindsay Clancy's trial ended with this.
5: I'm going to declare a mistrial.
4: Her attorney is asking the judge to step in and do what the deadlocked jury could not. Find the Massachusetts mother not guilty of murdering her children by reason of insanity.
1: Reddington argues that the case should not be tried twice. U.S. senators from both parties are demanding OpenAI provide answers after its artificial intelligence system hacked another AI company. An investigation was launched Thursday for the attack on AI startup Hugging Face. Senator Chris Van Hollen is calling on OpenAI Chief Executive Officer Sam Altman to immediately grant federal cybersecurity agencies access to information to assess the safety of its AI models. And actor Josh Hartnett says he would welcome more film production in Los Angeles again while attending the Toronto International Film Festival. He says production in LA has dropped enough that it's become difficult for many film and TV workers there, as many productions move to Canada or other countries. Hartnett's Netflix miniseries Below premiered at TIFF, which was shot in Newfoundland, and stars Hartnett and Vancouver actress Mackenzie Davis. This is the Canadian Press.

0: In sports, the Toronto Blue Jays kick off a six-game homestand Friday against Baltimore at Rogers Centre. Toronto sits one game back of the Cleveland Guardians for the third and final wildcard spot in the American League. Nicholas Small scored in the 88th minute to help AFC Toronto earn a 2-2 draw against Montreal Roses FC in Northern Super League action. Lauren Rau put Toronto on the board in the 82nd minute to trim the deficit to 2-1. The single point kept Montreal 5 points ahead of second-place Toronto and third-place Ottawa. The National Lacrosse League is down to 12 teams. The league says the Ottawa Black Bears and Philadelphia Wings are ceasing operations. The Black Bears spent 2 seasons in the nation's capital after the franchise relocated from New York. And Canada is off to a great start at the Wheelchair Basketball World Championships in Ottawa. The women's team beat Australia 79-30 for its second straight victory in group play. The Canadian men are back in action Friday after opening with a win. From the Canadian Press, I'm Hannah Stoles.
1: 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For Dawson, Mayo, Pelly, Carmax, Faro, and Ross River tonight, clouds clearing for most of the region overnight except for Dawson. Foggy conditions for Carmax, Faro, Ross River, and for Pelly, a low of -1. Tomorrow, cloudy for Dawson and Mayo, sunny for the rest of the region with fog in the morning, a high of 17. And tomorrow night, clear in Faro and Ross River, cloudy for the rest of the region and a low of 0. For Watson Lake tonight, rain ending overnight in a low of 5. Tomorrow, clouds clearing in the morning and a high of 15. And tomorrow night, clear and a low of 0 degrees. For Whitehorse, Teslin, Atlin, Haines Junction, and the KLR tonight, clouds region-wide, slight chance of showers for Atlin and Teslin, periods of rain and Whitehorse and a low of -2. Tomorrow, sunny across southern Yukon and a high of 20 degrees. And tomorrow night, clear and a low of -2. For area forecasts and current conditions, search weather.gc.ca.
2: All right, a few more songs. 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You're on with Mario and Courtney Lopez. Going to talk Ninja Warrior and get the scoop on his new show, Front Office Sports, tonight when he joins us next.
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0: On with Mario Lopez and The Rush.
1: What's up, y'all? Mario Lopez. Joining me right now, you know him as the host of American Ninja Warrior, actor, comic, and Emmy Award-winning host, Matt Iceman. What's going on, Matt?
2: You know, just hanging out, man. Excited. I'm at home. I'm spending the day with my 8-month-old son.
1: Oh,
2: hoping to see if I can get him in the ring like your boy. I've seen him kicking some butt, Mario.
1: Yeah, my little guy. That's right. Is that your first?
2: My first, yeah, I waited, so...
1: Yeah, you did, you did wait. You know what?
2: I know, the question is, will he be out of diapers before I'm in him, Mario?
1: Yeah, exactly. Now, you know, there's something, I had him a little later myself, and you're a little more patient, right, a little more secure, we got your act going on and stuff, but the energy thing, bro, that's the only thing. And congrats, man. New show coming, September 14th, Front Office Sports Tonight, and this sports show is going beyond the highlights, right? Tell me about it.
2: Yeah, so essentially we're talking about the business of sport. And Mario, I think it's something you've seen too, where sports are one of the few things we experience together anymore. And because of that, I think it's starting to drive a lot of the conversations. I mean, we're seeing it with college football coming back in. Everyone's excited about this NIL, about these pro players coming back in. Lane Kiffin has become this incredible villain. We're seeing what's going on in the WNBA and with the issue of what sport you should be playing in based on your gender. And so I think there are a lot of conversations that are happening right now because of sports and around sports, and we're going to be having them.
1: I love it. And it's a nightly show, Monday through Friday?
2: 5 nights a week, my man. This is, you know, sports never stops. It never takes a day off. We're taking the weekends off, but we'll be there 5 nights of the week.
1: Good for you, man. Where can we check it out?
2: So you check it out. FrontOfficeSports.com has a channel locator. Yeah. For those who are in LA, it's on Fox 11 at 11 p.m.
1: Nice.
2: So for some people, it can be earlier. For some people, it can be a little later. But set your DVR for Front Office Sports Tonight.
1: All right. Well, on Mario.com to find out more about Matt's new show. Hang tight. More with him on the way.
0: More fun on the way. On with Mario Lopez. Kids' songs don't like being lonely. That's why they all hang out together. Here's a bunch of them right now on 96.1 The Rush.

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1: I'm Mario Lopez, catching up with American Ninja Warrior host Matt Iceman this hour. New show is Front Office Sports tonight. And Matt, since we're in college football season right now, what are your thoughts on the NIL transfer portal? The Lane Kiffin thing is fascinating at LSU. So I think I'm in the minority, but so these, correct me if I'm wrong, certain kids tried out for the Bengals, right? A professional team.
2: They didn't make
1: the team, correct? They didn't play one down, correct?
2: They never made it to. They haven't made it to preseason or regular season.
1: Yeah. Got it. They never made one down. And they want to go back now and play in college. See, I have no problem with that. I don't know why had they played one down, Matt, one down, that's different. Then you're a professional.
2: I mean, we're seeing that with the NBA. Guys who did play in the pros are going back in college. But with pro football.
1: Exactly. So am I in the minority or how are most
2: No, I agree with you. I'm actually in favor of the players, but I don't think everyone's getting the full story because the reason they went to the pros is the NCAA said they were initiating a new rule that said you have 5 years, five seasons of eligibility to complete once you start in college.
1: Got it.
2: But they didn't apply it for this class that would have been seniors this year. So the NCAA told them, you can't play college. So what did they do? They said, our only option is to go to the pros. Then a court case overturned it. Their eligibility was restored. And these players said, listen, we'll walk away from the pro sports. We want to go back to college.
1: Yeah.
2: And we want to play. So when I look at it that way, honestly, I think all the issues that the NCAA is having is by their own hand.
1: Yeah, no, the whole thing is fascinating. All right, Matt, hang tight. More with Matt Iceman coming up. But first, more music.
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0: with Mario Lopez.
1: American Ninja Warriors, Matt Iseman hanging out on Zoom. Mario Lopez here talking about his new show, Front Office Sports, tonight. And of course, the NFL is kicking off this week. Two questions. What do you think about my Chargers, honestly, how they're going to fare this year, and who ends up in the Super Bowl?
2: So, first of all, I have to say, in full disclosure, I'm a Broncos fan, so I am predisposed to hate your Chargers.
1: Are you from Denver?
2: Yeah, I am. So,
1: okay, fair enough.
2: Having said that, though, I love Justin Herbert, and I love Harbaugh, and yeah. I really love Mike McDaniel so as the offensive coordinator.
1: Yes.
2: I think they're going to be a special team, and I think they're going to be a problem. I think the AFC West is loaded. I think the Broncos are going to be good. Last year, we had some luck. I think the Raiders, I don't know. Maybe they're going to be serviceable. And the Chiefs, you just can't count out Mahomes. So, look, I think the Chargers are going to be great. As for who gets there, I have no idea this year. I really feel like there's so many variables in there that I like the Chargers as kind of a dark horse team. Could the Chiefs come back? I think they're a little old. I don't think the Patriots are going to get back there. I like the Broncos on the NFC. The Rams look loaded. Oh, and I know if you're a Chargers fan, that's got to kill you that the team that shares your stadium is one. I think they're the team.
1: If Aaron Donald and
2: Miles Garrett. Yeah, right. I know, but you know it still hurts when it's like it's their house. Whose house? Rams' house.
1: All right, Matt. Hang tight, a few more songs, and we're gonna come back and wrap it up.
0: All over the Yukon, people love what we play. So get ready. Another fantastic set of today's best music starts now on 96.1 The Rush.
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1: Wrapping up with Matt Iceman, who's on Zoom with us. Mario Lopez here. And, of course, American Ninja Warrior. I know y'all wrapped up about a week ago. You're going to keep it going, though, with my buddy Akbar in Zuri.
2: That's you know, we're going to keep going until the wheels come off in 2028. In the LA Olympics, Ninja's going to be a part of it as in the modern pentathlon.
1: That's awesome.
2: Replacing equestrian. So we're going to have ninja-type obstacles in the Olympics. And so we certainly want to keep going till then. I think there's a good chance. It's crazy, Mario, seeing how kids are growing up now, not as, you know, football players or gymnasts or something. They're growing up as ninja warriors, and they're so good.
1: I know. It's unbelievable. I see them. It's really impressive.
2: Well, I've got hopes for my kid. He's 8 months old.
1: There you go.
2: I'm hoping he has better balance than his old man does.
1: I'm sure he's going to be all right. Everyone, listen, check out your local listings for Matt's new show, Front Office Sports, tonight. I'm going to be checking it out. Matt, thanks for stopping by, brother. Nice
2: Mario,
1: talking to you.
2: Always a pleasure, bud.
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1: All right, Charles Mario Courtney Lopez. Music rolls on right after my wife tries to make us think with a random question. What do you got, honey?
2: All right, if someone offered you $50 million to call someone right now and they don't answer, you get the money. Who are you calling? I know.
1: This is easy because I know we'll both have the same answer. And I called her this morning, and guess what? She didn't answer. My sister.
2: Mm-hmm.
1: Oh, this is the easiest $50 million I'll ever make in my life.
2: Mm-hmm.
1: My sister, and I mean never, answers her phone. Mind you, she's got four kids, and she's also running a business.
3: She's busy.
1: So she's legit busy. But come on, Marisa.
2: No, I will not call her for an emergency.
1: Oh, no. Don't expect. If you get locked up, she's not bailing you out.
2: We're dead.
1: You're done.
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1: From the National Newsroom of the Canadian Press, I'm Rob Westgate. Prime Minister Mark Carney says the federal government is still studying the United States' latest tariffs and import bans. Speaking from Calgary, where the Liberal cabinet is meeting, Carney noted that despite weighing heavily on some sectors, the latest American escalation is not as bad as could be.
2: In the context of other things that the U.S. administration has done, other measures the U.S. administration has done, that these are relatively modest.
1: Carney added that his government is constantly reviewing its own retaliatory tariffs and that Canada's red lines in trade talks remain in place. That's retaining the sovereign right to sign trade agreements with other countries and protecting Canadian culture and the French language. The Prime Minister, meanwhile, says Canada will be working with Ukraine to produce millions of drones for the Canadian military.
3: Following a meeting with Ukrainian President Volodymyr Zelensky, Carney confessed the Canadian Armed Forces only have about 2,000 drones in its inventory, but in the years to come, will need millions. He says Canada is launching a national drone marketplace for the Canadian Armed Forces that will give Canada the capacity to produce millions of drones within the next 2 years. He also promised more air defense support for Ukraine, and the two nations signed joint statements on energy and defense. Bill Graveland, The Canadian Press, Calgary.
1: Now, still on the military front, Canada's Army is making some changes, shifting from divisions based on geography to ones built around specific purposes. CFB Edmonton held a signing ceremony on Thursday and a parade to stand up the 1st Canadian Division, responsible for deploying large-scale combat operations. Division Commander Major General Wade Rutland says the reorganizing is meant to prepare the Canadian Army for any potential large-scale deployments.
4: So we realized that we needed to stand up what we call a warfighting division, which would bring together thousands of troops able to integrate air, cyber, space effects, and actually contribute as a really trusted ally.
1: Meanwhile, the 3rd Canadian Division is being retired to the Supplementary Order of Battle, and its members moved into various new divisions. Now, south of the border, where U.S. President Donald Trump addressed reporters at the Republican midterm convention in Dallas, Texas, for a second night in a row, reporter Mary Bruce was there.
5: He is putting himself front and center in this race, as you can hear probably behind me, the president now wrapping up. He said he wants to wrap this up with something of a dance party, if you will, everyone listening to music and enjoying this moment together. But that is really the president's closing pitch here. And I think also of another line that he had in his remarks here, where he essentially argued things were bad, they're good now, and they're going to get even better.
1: During his Thursday night speech, the self-described greatest president in American history also asked the crowd to swear an oath of allegiance to cast their ballots for Republican candidates as if they were voting directly for him. Trump says in the coming weeks he's going to campaign for Republicans in competitive races as Americans head to the polls in November. This is the Canadian Press. In sports, Mike Evans, DeMarcus Robinson, and Deebo Samuel caught touchdown passes from Brock Purdy as the San Francisco 49ers routed the Los Angeles Rams 27-7 in the first NFL regular season game to be played in Australia. Meanwhile, Patriots coach Mike Vrabel says wide receiver A.J. Brown will be undergoing more testing after injuring his right ankle in the second half of New England's season-opening 13-10 loss at Seattle. New England's next game is its home opener on September 20th against Pittsburgh. Over to the MLB now, where Anthony Volpe hit a grand slam and drove in a career-high 5 runs during his rousing return to the majors as the New York Yankees beat the Colorado Rockies 10-3. New York completing a 3-game sweep to move within 3 games of Tampa Bay atop the American League East Division and 4.5 games ahead of Boston for the first AL wildcard spot. And finally, the Pittsburgh Pirates beat the Chicago White Sox 2-0, completing a 3-game series sweep. From the Canadian Press, I'm Rob Westgate.
6: 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For Dawson, Mayo, Pelly, Carmax, Faro, and Ross River tonight, clouds clearing for most of the region overnight, except for Dawson. Foggy conditions for Carmax, Faro, Ross River, and for Pelly, a low of -1. Tomorrow, cloudy for Dawson and Mayo, sunny for the rest of the region with fog in the morning, a high of 17. And tomorrow night, clear in Faro and Ross River, cloudy for the rest of the region and a low of 0. For Watson Lake tonight, rain ending overnight in a low of 5. Tomorrow, clouds clearing in the morning and a high of 15. And tomorrow night, clear and a low of 0 degrees. For Whitehorse, Tesla at Lynn Haines Junction and the KLR tonight, clouds region-wide, slight chance of showers for Atlin and Tesla.

0: Periods of rain in Whitehorse and a low of -2. Tomorrow, sunny across southern Yukon and a high of 20 degrees. And tomorrow night, clear and a low of -2. For area forecasts and current conditions, search weather.gc.ca.
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1: Yo, I'm Mario Courtney Lopez. Time to shout out today's celeb birthdays. As always, Frazier's going to tell us who's turning a year older. We're going to try to guess the age. Who we got?
2: Ryan Felipe. Or Philippi, or whatever it is.
1: I imagine
2: Cruel Intentions.
1: 47.
3: No, he's 52.
2: 52 is correct.
3: Ooh. Okay.
2: Guy Ritchie, director. His show Mobland is coming back soon for another season.
1: He's also black belt in jiu-jitsu. Shout out to him. I like Guy Ritchie.
2: Are you going
1: to
2: fight him? Or just Tom Hardy?
1: I would love to train with him. Guy's got to be 57.
4: My turn, but okay.
1: Oh, sorry.
3: He's 60.
2: 58.
3: Ah.
2: 58. From the King's Speech, whole bunch of stuff. Colin Firth.
3: Colin Firth. Every time you say that name, I feel like you have a list.
2: Like his last name is First. Yeah. I can't say it.
3: He is 51st.
1: 61.
2: 66.
1: Oh, wow. Okay.
2: Joe Perry from Aerosmith.
3: Joe Perry. He has to be 65.
1: 75.
2: 76.
3: Mm.
2: And finally, he'll do it live. Bill O'Reilly.
1: Bill O'Reilly. He's coming in at 77.
2: That is correct.
0: Coming up. More Mario Lopez coming up. For all your favorite songs, you're exactly where you need to be. Yukon's only hit station is 96.1. The Rush.

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1: I'm Mario Courtney Lopez. 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
2: Alex Warren hilariously reacts after taking a tumble during a concert. Check that out. Kind of painful.
1: Ooh, okay.
2: Sarah Bareilles sharing how a teen heartbreak inspired one of her biggest hits.
1: I've always liked her last name, Bareilles. It's just a cool
2: it's
1: way.
2: It's a cool name.
1: It's a cool name. Cool.
3: It's also
1: cool
3: spelled in a cool way.
1: Yeah.
2: And she makes great music. Justin Bieber revealing his go-to karaoke song.
1: Oh.
2: Interesting.
3: It's one of his songs.
1: No,
3: I'm kidding.
1: I was going to say, come on. That'd be funny. On Mario.com for all that and more.
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1: So close to the end of the night for us, Mario Lopez. You got to squeeze in one last thing. We'd love to squeeze in a request or two before we get out of here.
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1: All right, almost time to head home. You're on Mario and Courtney Lopez. Just got to squeeze in one last thing. Nameberry is out with their picks for the top baby name trends for 2027. According to the baby naming site, it's going to be a year of extremes in baby names, with more unique ones being used than ever.
2: Lovely.
1: Their experts predict the top trend will be name maxing or combining two names you love into one, like Leovani. Oh, no, we can't do that. That's a blend, of course, of Leo and Giovanni. No. Thanks to the Odyssey movie, mythology names will be big next year, like Calypso, Helen, and Homer.
2: No.
1: Okay. We're also going to have World Cup soccer babies like Enzo and Jude. 80s are still cool. Parents are giving nicknames from the 80s to come back, including Annie, Archie, Benny, and Scotty.
3: Courtney.
1: Courtney. All the E's. Courtney, Stephanie, Ashley, Lindsay. Those are all very, very
3: A lot
1: 80s.
3: Of emphasis on the E.
1: Your mom. I just get mad every time I think about it. Your
2: hate
1: mom.
2: Hate in your heart.
3: Me.
0: We'll be right back with Mario Lopez. The voice of the Yukon since 1969 and beyond. CKRW is today's best music. 96.1 The Rush.

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1: All right, that's it. Thanks so much for hanging out with us. Also, thanks to American Ninja Warriors Matt Eisenman for joining us. As always, hit up on Mario.com to relive any and all of our radio fun, including my full chat with him.
2: We'll be back to do it again tomorrow. I'm sure I'll have more things said about my name. Until then, this is Mario and Courtney. Courtney Lopez Courtney. Saying, my name is Courtney.
3: Look, we shouldn't have to explain why UConners love Trader Time. 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

Surprised we're still playing hit after hit? Don't be. Sometimes our announcers lock themselves out of the booth. Lucky for you, you're locked on to today's best music. 96.1 The Rush.

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2: From the National Newsroom of the Canadian Press, I'm Rob Westgate. Prime Minister Mark Carney's cabinet wrapped up a brief retreat in Banff Thursday, discussing issues like U.S. tariffs and the separation debate in Alberta. Carney says he's heartened to see the level of support that appears in polling, but won't pour any money into helping fund the Remain in Canada campaigns. Cabinet heard from Calgary Mayor Jeremy Farkas and Red Deer Mayor Cindy Jeffries. Farkas says cabinet heard his concerns and he felt respected.
3: Definitely feel listened to, but again, the proof is in the pudding. This is not a relationship that hinges on any one specific moment or transaction. It's a continued process that doesn't end on October 19th. It just continues.
2: Alberta voters will face a choice next month between remaining part of Canada and holding a decisive new referendum on leaving. Meanwhile, Ukrainian President Volodymyr Zelensky met with Prime Minister Mark Carney in Calgary to sign a new deal between the two countries, including the upscaling of development of drone production here in Canada.
4: I'll just thank you again.
5: Thank you.
4: For an incredibly productive 18 hours here in Calgary, Calgary and Banff, here in Alberta. Home to many Ukrainians.
2: The pair also signed a 100-year partnership that covers defense, trade, reconstruction, and critical minerals. Zelensky is scheduled to travel to Toronto and North Bay, Ontario, before he departs Canada ahead of the weekend. Conservative leader Pierre Poilievre was in New York City on Thursday, where his office says he was doing media interviews to fight for tariff-free trade with the U.S. Speaking to CNBC in the morning, Poilievre noted that Canada and the U.S. used to have a powerful trade relationship before the current Trump administration changed course.
6: We have the most successful binational relationship in the history of the world, the longest undefended border, a 40-year free trade agreement that worked.
2: Poilievre says the countries can work together if the Trump administration wants free trade, but noted Canada is already diversifying its trade elsewhere around the world. Now, stateside, U.S. President Donald Trump addressed supporters for a second time at last night's Republican convention in Dallas, Texas, ahead of the November midterms. Previously, he had promised that if Republicans continue to hold the balance of power after the vote, each adult American would be given a $5,000 check. Thursday night, he called for the crowd to swear an oath of allegiance to vote Republican red on Election Day. In response, California Governor Gavin Newsom said Trump is losing his grip on power.
7: He has to go in front of people and basically bribe them. I mean, that's how desperate he is to hold on to power. He knows his presidency is de facto over as we know it this November.
2: Critics agree that a protracted war with Iran, extreme economic anxiety, and accusations of corruption and personal enrichment are testing Trump's drawing power. This is the Canadian

0: impress. In sports, starting off with the longest road trip in NFL history, that ended with a victory for the San Francisco 49ers, 27-7 against the Los Angeles Rams in the league's first regular season game in Australia. The pair playing the league's season opener in front of 100,000 fans down under. In another type of football, Nikhayla Small scored in the 88th minute to help AFC Toronto earn a 2-2 draw against Montreal Roses FC in Northern Super League action. However, the single point kept Montreal 5 points ahead of second place Toronto and third place Ottawa in the league standings. Now over to the MLB, where Jacob DeGrom retired the first 15 batters, striking out 12 in his highest total since 2022, as the Seattle Mariners earned a 4-3 victory over the Texas Rangers. And finally, Aryna Sabalenka moved a win away from her third straight U.S. Open title, beating Jessica Pegula 7-5, 6-2. From the Canadian Press, I'm Rob Westgate.
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1: Welcome to the newsroom of the Canadian Press. I'm Rob Westgate. Prime Minister Mark Carney says Canada is ready to strike a deal with the U.S., but it must also protect itself. The two sides have blamed each other for the recent trade hostilities, with Canada also accusing the U.S. of trying to impose last-minute demands. Carney says his cabinet is focused on building domestically and diversifying trade abroad.
2: The biggest impact we can have here in Canada is to focus on what we can control, building at home, diversifying abroad, and delivering for Canadians. And that's what the cabinet is meeting on now, and that's what we're going to focus on, and we'll have a chance to draw that out in more details.
1: The PM said Canada's red lines when it comes to trade negotiations are retaining the sovereign right to sign trade deals with other nations, as well as protecting Canadian culture and the French language. Meanwhile, New Brunswick Premier Susan Holt has ordered the province's public sector to stop buying American products when Canadian substitutes are available. She says the move is in response to the latest round of U.S. tariffs and import bans. Holt says her government will ban the purchase of U.S. goods and services for government contracts valued at more than $5 million starting October 1st. The measure is, of course, coming after U.S. President Donald Trump announced on Tuesday a ban on imports of some Canadian products and new 50% tariffs on other products. The Alberta government is launching a $4 million advertising campaign for next month's referendum, urging citizens to vote to stay in Canada.
3: The campaign will run online, on TV and radio, and on billboards. The Premier's office says it wants Albertans to understand what's at stake when they vote on October 19th. Of the 10 referendum questions, 9 will focus on immigration and constitutional issues. The main public focus is on the last question, which asks whether Alberta should remain in Canada or hold a second binding referendum on separation. Premier Danielle Smith has said she supports keeping the country together and that it's time to put this issue to rest once and for all. Hannah Stoles, The Canadian Press.
1: A couple of updates from overseas. Yemen's Houthi rebels have taken the strategic Red Sea port city of Mocha, bringing them closer to controlling key shipping routes. And an Israeli strike in northern Gaza has killed at least 4 people, including 2 children. And finally, the Governor General and other dignitaries will be in Gander, Newfoundland today to mark the 25th anniversary of the 9/11 attacks.
4: As those terror attacks were unfolding across the U.S., dozens of flights were diverted to the Gander Airport, and some 7,000 stranded passengers were welcomed by the local residents who helped provide food, shelter, and essentials. The heartwarming story inspired the hit Broadway musical Come From Away. This year's anniversary is being marked as Canada-U.S. relations are deteriorating and both countries are threatening to up the ante in a trade war that dates back to the election of U.S. President Donald Trump. Sarah Ritchie, The Canadian Press, Ottawa.
1: This is The Canadian Press. In sports, Mike Evans, DeMarcus Robinson, and Deebo Samuel caught touchdown passes from Brock Purdy as the San Francisco 49ers routed the Los Angeles Rams 27-7 in the first NFL regular season game to be played in Australia. Meanwhile, Patriots coach Mike Vrabel says wide receiver A.J. Brown will be undergoing more testing after injuring his right ankle in the second half of New England's season-opening 13-10 loss at Seattle. New England's next game is its home opener on September 20th against Pittsburgh. Over to the MLB now, where Anthony Volpe hit a grand slam and drove in a career-high 5 runs during his rousing return to the majors as the New York Yankees beat the Colorado Rockies 10-3. New York completed a 3-game sweep to move within 3 games of Tampa Bay atop the American League East Division and 4.5 games ahead of Boston for the first AL wildcard spot. And finally, the Pittsburgh Penguins beat the Chicago White Sox 2-0 to complete a 3-game series sweep of their own. From the Canadian Press, I'm Rob Westgate.
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Rush listeners. Even Rush listener number 77. That guy who constantly needs to be reminded that not all animals are friend-shaped. Loving you. Loving us. And loving bears. From a safe distance, of course. We're today's best music. 96.1. The Rush.

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0: From the National Newsroom of the Canadian Press, I'm Rob Westgate. Prime Minister Mark Carney says the federal government is still studying the United States' latest tariffs and import bans. Speaking from Calgary, where the Liberal cabinet is meeting, Carney noted that despite weighing heavily on some sectors, the latest American escalation is not as bad as could be.
1: In the context of other things that the U.S. administration has done, other measures the U.S. administration has done, that these are relatively modest.
0: Carney added that his government is constantly reviewing its own retaliatory tariffs and that Canada's red lines in trade talks remain in place. That's retaining the sovereign right to sign trade agreements with other countries and protecting Canadian culture and the French language. The Prime Minister, meanwhile, says Canada will be working with Ukraine to produce millions of drones for the Canadian military.
2: Following a meeting with Ukrainian President Volodymyr Zelensky, Carney confessed the Canadian Armed Forces only have about 2,000 drones in its inventory, but in the years to come, will need millions. He says Canada is launching a national drone marketplace for the Canadian Armed Forces that will give Canada the capacity to produce millions of drones within the next 2 years. He also promised more air defense support for Ukraine, and the two nations signed joint statements on energy and defense. Bill Graveland, The Canadian Press, Calgary.
0: Now, still on the military front, Canada's Army is making some changes, shifting from divisions based on geography to ones built around specific purposes. CFB Edmonton held a signing ceremony on Thursday and a parade to stand up the 1st Canadian Division, responsible for deploying large-scale combat operations. Division Commander Major General Wade Rutland says the reorganizing is meant to prepare the Canadian Army for any potential large-scale deployments.
3: So we realized that we needed to stand up what we call a warfighting division, which would bring together thousands of troops able to integrate air, cyber, space effects, and actually contribute as a really trusted ally.
0: Meanwhile, the 3rd Canadian Division is being retired to the Supplementary Order of Battle, and its members moved into various new divisions. Now, south of the border, where U.S. President Donald Trump addressed reporters at the Republican midterm convention in Dallas, Texas, for a second night in a row, reporter Mary Bruce was there.
4: He is putting himself front and center in this race, as you can hear probably behind me, the president now wrapping up. He said he wants to wrap this up with something of a dance party, if you will, everyone listening to music and enjoying this moment together. But that is really the president's closing pitch here. And I think also of another line that he had in his remarks here, where he essentially argued things were bad, they're good now, and they're going to get even better.
0: During his Thursday night speech, the self-described greatest president in American history also asked the crowd to swear an oath of allegiance to cast their ballots for Republican candidates as if they were voting directly for him. Trump says in the coming weeks he's going to campaign for Republicans in competitive races as Americans head to the polls in November. This is the Canadian Press. In sports, starting off with the longest road trip in NFL history, that ended with a victory for the San Francisco 49ers, 27-7 against the Los Angeles Rams in the league's first regular season game in Australia. The pair playing the league's season opener in front of 100,000 fans down under. In another type of football, Nikhayla Small scored in the 88th minute to help AFC Toronto earn a 2-2 draw against Montreal Roses FC in Northern Super League action. However, the single point kept Montreal 5 points ahead of second place Toronto and third place Ottawa in the league standings. Now over to the MLB, where Jacob DeGrom retired the first 15 batters, striking out 12 in his highest total since 2022, as the Seattle Mariners earned a 4-3 victory over the Texas Rangers. And finally, Aryna Sabalenka moved a win away from her third straight U.S. Open title, beating Jessica Pegula 7-5, 6-2. From the Canadian Press, I'm Rob Westgate.
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0: From the National Newsroom of the Canadian Press, I'm Rob Westgate. Governor General Louise Arbour and other dignitaries will be in Gander, Newfoundland today to mark the 25th anniversary of the 9/11 attacks.
1: As those terror attacks were unfolding across the U.S., dozens of flights were diverted to the Gander Airport, and some 7,000 stranded passengers were welcomed by the local residents who helped provide food, shelter, and essentials. The heartwarming story inspired the hit Broadway musical Come From Away. This year's anniversary is being marked as Canada-U.S. relations are deteriorating and both countries are threatening to up the ante in a trade war that dates back to the election of U.S. President Donald Trump. Sarah Ritchie, The Canadian Press, Ottawa.
0: One of U.S. President Donald Trump's latest salvos in that trade war is a ban on most imports of Canadian alcohol, which is set to kick in on September 29th. But Luke Chapman of the trade association Beer Canada says the ban will not affect most Canadian brewers.
2: Canadian beer is overwhelmingly a domestic industry. Last year, as an example, more than 90% of all the beer that was purchased in Canada was brewed in Canada by Canadian workers.
0: Chapman says the Canadian beer industry is far less reliant on the U.S. market compared with other industries. Ontario Premier Doug Ford is making several changes to his cabinet. Ford is framing the shuffle as another way to boost the province's fight against U.S. President Donald Trump's trade war.
3: I think the quicker we get back to the table, that's what the American people want. I truly believe President Trump wants a deal before the midterms. I believe that. I could be wrong. But I think it's best that we sit down and get a deal.
0: Ford says the shuffle is all about giving ministers a fresh start. It's also created a new cabinet position that's going to be focused on artificial intelligence. The Alberta government is set to launch a $4 million advertising campaign for next month's referendum, urging citizens to vote to stay in Canada.
4: The campaign will run online, on TV and radio, and on billboards. The Premier's office says it wants Albertans to understand what's at stake when they vote on October 19th. Of the 10 referendum questions, 9 will focus on immigration and constitutional issues. The main public focus is on the last question, which asks whether Alberta should remain in Canada or hold a second binding referendum on separation. Premier Danielle Smith has said she supports keeping the country together and that it's time to put this issue to rest once and for all. Hannah Stolz, The Canadian Press.
0: And finally, a once popular Toronto attraction has been going through some tough changes recently. Now the Ontario Science Centre appears poised to be doing away with the science part of its raison d'etre. The Canadian Press learning that the centre's CEO, Paul Courtenard, told employees during a meeting yesterday that the entire science department is being let go during a period of restructuring, with new roles expected to open up in the future. This is the Canadian Press. In sports, Mike Evans, DeMarcus Robinson, and Deebo Samuel caught touchdown passes from Brock Purdy as the San Francisco 49ers routed the Los Angeles Rams 27-7 in the first NFL regular season game to be played in Australia. Meanwhile, Patriots coach Mike Vrabel says wide receiver A.J. Brown will be undergoing more testing after injuring his right ankle in the second half of New England's season-opening 13-10 loss at Seattle. New England's next game is its home opener on September 20th against Pittsburgh. Over to the MLB now, where Anthony Volpe hit a grand slam and drove in a career-high 5 runs during his rousing return to the majors as the New York Yankees beat the Colorado Rockies 10-3. New York completed a 3-game sweep to move within 3 games of Tampa Bay atop the American League East Division and 4.5 games ahead of Boston for the first AL wildcard spot. And finally, the Pittsburgh Penguins beat the Chicago White Sox 2-0 to complete a 3-game series sweep of their own. From the Canadian Press, I'm Rob Westgate.
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0: From the National Newsroom of the Canadian Press, I'm Rob Westgate. Thousands are expected to fill an arena in central Newfoundland today for a solemn ceremony remembering those killed in terrorist attacks in the United States 25 years ago today. 38 planes carrying more than 6,500 passengers were grounded in Gander after hijackers took command of four aircraft, crashing them into the World Trade Center in New York, the Pentagon in Washington, and a field in Pennsylvania. People in Gander dropped everything to fill churches and community halls with cots, food, and clothing as they cared for the passengers for days, becoming an international symbol of kindness. Meanwhile, U.S. President Donald Trump's latest trade war salvo included a ban on most imports of Canadian alcohol, which is set to kick in on September 29th. However, Luke Chapman of the trade association Beer Canada says the ban will not be affecting most Canadian brewers. He points out that most of the beer industry is domestic, and almost 90% of what beer drinkers consume is made here at home. Chapman says the Canadian beer industry relies far less on the U.S. market than other industries. Shippers say enforcement on cross-border cargo is continuing to ramp up under the Trump administration. The increasingly jacked-up freight screening and penalties are costing time and money. Brianna Leiniger heads up the U.S. operations at Vancouver-based Pacific Customs Brokers, and she says there's been a massive shift among American border officials, with demands for documentation on the goods that she's shipping up tenfold from 3 years ago. She says it all comes with a longer trail of paperwork, like labor and manufacturing records, and the demand for a higher level of proof. The federal Liberals are set to wrap up their cabinet retreat in Alberta later today. Calgary Mayor Jeremy Farkas attended one of the closed-door meetings in Banff, and he says Ottawa is taking a smart approach by staying consistently present in the province as the clock ticks down to a referendum on separation next month. He says leaving Confederation would put Alberta on track to becoming the 51st state, and that an overbearing Washington would be more difficult to deal with than Ottawa. And finally, actor Josh Hartnett says he would welcome more film production in Los Angeles again while attending the Toronto International Film Festival. He says production in LA has dropped as many productions move up here to Canada or to other countries.
1: The amount of production in Los Angeles has dipped so much that it's impossible to sustain the kind of culture that existed there beforehand. It would be nice to get more production back into Los Angeles to support those crews, but I don't have a platform. I'm not a politician.
0: Hartnett's latest endeavor, a Netflix miniseries dubbed Below, premiered at TIFF and was shot in Newfoundland, starring Hartnett and Vancouver actress Mackenzie Davis. The 51st annual Toronto International Film Festival runs from September 10th to the 20th. This is the Canadian Press. In sports, starting off with the longest road trip in NFL history, that ended with a victory for the San Francisco 49ers, 27-7 against the Los Angeles Rams in the league's first regular season game in Australia. The pair playing the league's season opener in front of 100,000 fans down under. In another type of football, Nikhayla Small scored in the 88th minute to help AFC Toronto earn a 2-2 draw against Montreal Roses FC in Northern Super League action. However, the single point kept Montreal 5 points ahead of second place Toronto and third place Ottawa in the league standings. Now over to the MLB, where Jacob deGrom retired the first 15 batters.

0: striking out 12 in his highest total since 2022 as the Seattle Mariners earned a 4-3 victory over the Texas Rangers. And finally, Aryna Sabalenka moved a win away from her third straight U.S. Open title, beating Jessica Pegula 7-5, 6-2. From the Canadian Press, I'm Rob Westgate.
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lots of things have changed since 1969. But one thing hasn't. Broadcasting from Whitehorse, Yukon, we're CKRW, 96.1 The Rush, at 96.1 in Whitehorse, and 98.7 in the communities.

0: It's Patrick Viss with you on The Morning Brew. That was Avril. Your news from the Canadian Press is next, brought to you by Crime Stoppers Yukon.
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2: This update from the Canadian Press. The small Canadian town of Gander will commemorate the 25th anniversary of the attacks on September 11th, 2001 at its local arena and community center today. Dignitaries attending and making an address at the event in Newfoundland include Canada's Prime Minister on 9/11, Jean Chrétien, and Governor General Louis Arbour. Elsewhere, Prime Minister Mark Carney's cabinet is entering the final day of closed-door meetings in Banff, Alberta. The leader of the Parti Québécois says a sovereign referendum in Quebec could cost more than the projected $130 million if there are unforeseen expenses. Paul St. Pierre Plamondon detailed all the costs associated with preparing for and holding a referendum if he's elected in an interview with the Canadian Press. And one of the fastest growing outbreaks on record has now spread to 7 provinces in Congo. Local authorities say the Ebola surge has now been detected in the far northwest province of Sud-Ubangi. From the Canadian Press, I'm Don Mitchell.
0: Oh, the weather's looking pretty decent for a Friday. Gonna have some sunshine later this afternoon. Although, make sure you got your sweater on and you defrost your car a little bit this morning. 1 degree and clear in downtown Whitehorse. This is your Rush weather. For Dawson, Mayo, Pelly, CarMax, Faro, and Ross River. Today, slight chance of showers in Dawson and Mayo this morning. Sunny conditions, though, region-wide by the afternoon. High reaching 18. Tonight, partly cloudy conditions developing overnight, low of 0. And tomorrow, cloudy in Dawson and Mayo with a slight chance of showers, mix of sun and cloud across the rest of the region, and a high of 16. In Watson Lake today, clouds clearing out this morning to a mix of sun and cloud, high of 15. Tonight, a few clouds, low near 0. And tomorrow, looking nice, sunny and a high near 17. For Whitehorse, Teslin, Atlin, Haines Junction, and the KLR. Today, sunny conditions region-wide, high reaching 20. Tonight, clear skies in Atlin and Teslin, light clouds elsewhere, low near minus 2. And tomorrow, sunny region-wide with a high of 17. Taking a look across the territory and beyond at your current conditions right now. In Old Crow, it's 10. Dawson, cloudy, 4. Mayo, cloudy and 2. Faro, 0. CarMax, minus 2. Beaver Creek, 2. Burwash, clear and minus 3. Haines Junction, minus 3. Teslin, plus 2. Watson Lake, misty, and 6. Inuvik, light rain and 8. And at the Whitehorse Airport, clear skies and 1. And starting off your day here, a little bit of throwback track to get you going, because why not? It's Friday. I'm in a good mood. It's the Hooters, and we danced, and we will dance right here. 96.1, The Rush.

0: CKRW 96.1 The Rush. That was Maroon 5 with Maps on your morning brew, hanging out with Patrick Viss. Sitting at about 2 degrees right now in downtown Whitehorse, although it will warm up later this afternoon. Going to hit a high of 16 here in Whitehorse and sunny today. Looking like a pretty nice day across the territory, no matter where you're at. Although, this morning, if it's anything like my car, you might have to defrost your vehicle a little bit or, you know, bust out the scraper or the brush with the scraper on it, whatever you're doing, or the credit card. But if you're using the credit card to scrape your windshield this morning, make sure you do more than a rectangular square the size of your credit card. You know, you want to do like most of the window. It's nice. Coming up in a little while, we'll get into your 5 random facts. You still got tons of time to get in your birthday greetings. And by that, I mean you have an hour. 867-471-0130. And of course, we'll find out who's taking home that Dairy Queen prize in a little while. Coming up next, it's Hula Hoop, Omi, on the Morning Brew.
1: It's big. It's big. It's big. And it's coming. Special Olympics UConn has your chance to win a trip.
2: Wait, a trip where? 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A theme park getaway? A concert? A tropical destination? Maybe a cruise?
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0: CKRW, The Rush. That was Pharrell Williams. Coming up next, it is your news brought to you by Total Track Rentals. You gotta
1: 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No shortage of jobs to be done. 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Just south of town on the Alaska Highway.
2: This update from the Canadian Press. The small Canadian town of Gander will commemorate the 25th anniversary of the attacks on September 11th, 2001 at its local arena and community center today. Dignitaries attending and making an

0: Dress at the event in Newfoundland include Canada's Prime Minister on 9/11, Jean Chrétien, and Governor General Louis Arbour. Elsewhere, Prime Minister Mark Carney's cabinet is entering the final day of closed-door meetings in Banff, Alberta. The leader of the Parti Québécois says a sovereignty referendum in Quebec could cost more than the projected $130 million if there are unforeseen expenses. Paul St-Pierre Plamondon detailed all the costs associated with preparing for and holding a referendum if he's elected in an interview with the Canadian Press. And one of the fastest growing outbreaks on record has now spread to 7 provinces in Congo. Local authorities say the Ebola surge has now been detected in the far northwest province of Sud-Ubangi. From the Canadian Press, I'm Don Mitchell.
1: In sports, starting off with the longest road trip in NFL history, that ended with a victory for the San Francisco 49ers, 27-7 against the Los Angeles Rams in the league's first regular season game in Australia. The pair playing the league's season opener in front of 100,000 fans down under. In another type of football, Nikhala Small scored in the 88th minute to help AFC Toronto earn a 2-2 draw against Montreal Roses FC in Northern Super League action. However, the single point kept Montreal 5 points ahead of second place Toronto and third place Ottawa in the league standings. Now over to the MLB, where Jacob deGrom retired the first 15 batters, striking out 12 in his highest total since 2022, as the Seattle Mariners earned a 4-3 victory over the Texas Rangers. And finally, Aryna Sabalenka moved a win away from her third straight U.S. Open title, beating Jessica Pegula 7-5, 6-2. From the Canadian Press, I'm Rob Westgate.
2: Foggy conditions right now, sitting around 1 here in downtown Whitehorse. 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Today in the capital city, you can expect sunny conditions as the day goes on, high reaching 16. Tonight, a few clouds, low down near 3 with frost overnight. And tomorrow, sunny with a high of 17. Taking a look across the territory and beyond at your current conditions right now. In Old Crow, it's 10. Dawson, cloudy 5. Mayo, cloudy and 1. Faro, foggy and 0. Carmack's also at 0. Beaver Creek at 1. Burwash, clear and minus 3. Haynes Junction, minus 3 as well. Teslin, cloudy and 3. Watson Lake, misty and 6. Inuvik, light rain and 8. And at the Whitehorse Airport, foggy and 1. Daisies, Biebs, that's next. Morning Brew.
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CKRW 96.1 The Rush. Yeah, we're going back to red-green again. I don't know why. We're in a red-green mood this morning, UConn, okay? Maybe it's because I did some repairs around the house with duct tape, and it worked out, but probably shouldn't have. Because, you know, we were talking about it yesterday. When you have enough knowledge in something to be dangerous at it, clearly that applies to cars, right? Like we were saying, doing an oil change, not too hard to do. Changing your tires, you got the gear and the space, and you learn how, not too hard to do. But it's once you get under that hood and you start messing with wires where things can go bad. And lessons in life, same thing can happen when you're plumbing as well. Like, if you know enough basics in plumbing to get by, you're good. You know, like everyone should know the basics, you know, like around the house just so you can take care of it. But it's once you start looking and you're like, is that an S fitting I need to buy? When you should probably tap out. Coming up next, we're all going to sound a little smarter this morning. I got your five random facts on the way. But first, I got a Swede singing about something we're all familiar with. Midnight Sun. Zara Larsson on the station broadcasting since 1969. CKRW 96.1, 98.7 in the communities. The Rush.

0: CKRW 96.1 The Rush. Zara Larson there with Midnight Sun, hanging out with Patrick Viss. Sun's coming up finally here in downtown. It's 6:44 right now, and it's time to sound smart.
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3: Facts.
0: Yeah, I bet when you heard the guitar, you didn't think this was still happening. Well, haha, happens every day. Here we go. About 10% of people are lefties, including me, but about 20% are left-footed. Huh? Is understood in all languages. The odds that a billionaire didn't finish college? 1 in 3. According to a study, most dogs reach peak cuteness between 6 and 8 weeks old. If you've ever seen my parents' old dog, you would agree that's wrong. She's a good dog. 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Those have been your 5 random facts. 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
5: Norman Lee was born in England, the oldest son of an English vicar. Not the kind of background you'd expect for a man who would attempt to drive cattle to the Klondike. In 1882, Lee left a comfortable apprenticeship in an architectural office in London, England, for the lure of the caribou gold fields of British Columbia, where he became a rancher and a trader. Lee easily adjusted to the life of a cattle rancher, but the remote Chilcotin made the economics of cattle ranching difficult. So when the rush to the Klondike began, he jumped at what he thought was an opportunity for real money

0: by driving 200 head of cattle through 1,500 miles of wilderness to Dawson City. He wasn't alone. By the spring of 1898, there was a flurry of activity as cattle ranchers assembled herds for the long trek over the all-Canadian route from central BC via Telegraph Creek to Teslin. Ranchers knew that the first to arrive would have the best opportunity to sell their cattle. The distinction of being the first to attempt a cattle drive from the Chilcotin to the Klondike was Jim Cornell. He headed north with 100 head in early May of 1898. Cornell was followed by Jerry Gravel with another 100 head of cattle, then Norman Lee with 200 head, and finally Johnny Harris with another 200 head. Lee headed out from his Chilcotin ranch on May 17th with 5 cowboys, 9 pack horses, and a cook. There was a keen sense of competition because the first herds over the trail depleted the grazing lands along the way, leaving little forage. The lack of food was made worse by the mud churned up by the hundreds of gold seekers with horses and mules who were also on the trail. Lee and his herd finally arrived at Telegraph Creek on September 2, 1898. After more than 3 daunting months on the trail, he wasn't even close to the Klondike. Here he discovered that Jim Cornell, who had made better time with a smaller herd, decided not to go any further. Cornell had taken over a butcher shop previously owned by Dominic Burns, brother of Pat Burns, who would later become owner of the famous Burns meatpacking plants. Norman Lee pressed on to Teslin Lake, where the cattle were slaughtered. The plan was to raft the beef products down Teslin Lake on hastily built scows, and then on the Yukon River to Dawson. After 2 days of good sailing, a gale blew in. The scows were wrecked, leaving the beef lying in the shallow water. Lee's Klondike cattle drive was over. The fate of Johnny Harris, who preceded Lee, was not much better. Although he had escaped the storm on Teslin Lake, his scows became frozen in on the river about 200 miles above Dawson, and the beef, like Lee's, was a complete loss. When he returned from his Yukon trek, Norman Lee rewrote the notes from his daily journal, illustrating the story with cartoons and sketches. He completed the manuscript in 1900, but it sat untouched until 1960, when it was published in the fascinating story of the Klondike Cattle Drive.
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CKRW The Rush, a little Bon Jovi for a throwback on your Friday. 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

0: From the National Newsroom of the Canadian Press, I'm Rob Westgate. Thousands are expected to fill an arena in central Newfoundland today for a solemn ceremony remembering those killed in terrorist attacks in the United States 25 years ago today. 38 planes carrying more than 6,500 passengers were grounded in Gander after hijackers took command of four aircraft, crashing them into the World Trade Center in New York, the Pentagon in Washington, and a field in Pennsylvania. People in Gander dropped everything to fill churches and community halls with cots, food, and clothing as they cared for the passengers for days, becoming an international symbol of kindness. Meanwhile, U.S. President Donald Trump's latest trade war salvo included a ban on most imports of Canadian alcohol, which is set to kick in on September 29th. However, Luke Chapman of the trade association Beer Canada says the ban will not be affecting most Canadian brewers. He points out that most of the beer industry is domestic, and almost 90% of what beer drinkers consume is made here at home. Chapman says the Canadian beer industry relies far less on the U.S. market than other industries. Shippers say enforcement on cross-border cargo is continuing to ramp up under the Trump administration. The increasingly jacked-up freight screening and penalties are costing time and money. Brianna Leiniger heads up the U.S. operations at Vancouver-based Pacific Customs Brokers, and she says there's been a massive shift among American border officials, with demands for documentation on the goods that she's shipping up tenfold from 3 years ago. She says it all comes with a longer trail of paperwork, like labor and manufacturing records, and the demand for a higher level of proof. The federal Liberals are set to wrap up their cabinet retreat in Alberta later today. Calgary Mayor Jeremy Farkas attended one of the closed-door meetings in Banff, and he says Ottawa is taking a smart approach by staying consistently present in the province as the clock ticks down to a referendum on separation next month. He says leaving Confederation would put Alberta on track to becoming the 51st state, and that an overbearing Washington would be more difficult to deal with than Ottawa. And finally, actor Josh Hartnett says he would welcome more film production in Los Angeles again while attending the Toronto International Film Festival. He says production in L.A. has dropped as many productions move up here to Canada or to other countries.
1: The amount of production in Los Angeles has dipped so much that it's impossible to sustain the kind of culture that existed there beforehand. It would be nice to get more production back into Los Angeles to support those crews, but I don't have a platform. I'm not a politician.
0: Hartnett's latest endeavor, a Netflix miniseries dubbed Below, premiered at TIFF and was shot in Newfoundland, starring Hartnett and Vancouver actress Mackenzie Davis. The 51st annual Toronto International Film Festival runs from September 10th to the 20th. This is the Canadian Press. In sports, starting off with the longest road trip in NFL history, that ended with a victory for the San Francisco 49ers, 27-7 against the Los Angeles Rams in the league's first regular season game in Australia. The pair playing the league season opener in front of 100,000 fans down under. In another type of football, Nikhayla Small scored in the 88th minute to help AFC Toronto earn a 2-2 draw against Montreal Roses FC in Northern Super League action. However, the single point kept Montreal 5 points ahead of second place Toronto and third place Ottawa in the league standings. Now over to the MLB, where Jacob DeGrom retired the first 15 batters, striking out 12 in his highest total since 2022, as the Seattle Mariners earned a 4-3 victory over the Texas Rangers. And finally, Aryna Sabalenka moved a win away from her third straight U.S. Open title, beating Jessica Pegula 7-5, 6-2. From the Canadian Press, I'm Rob Westgate.
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2: Sitting at 2 degrees and cloudy right now in downtown Whitehorse. 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Today, slight chance of showers in Dawson and Mayo this morning. Sunny conditions region-wide by the afternoon, high of 18. Tonight, partly cloudy conditions developing region-wide overnight, low near zero. And tomorrow, cloudy in Dawson and Mayo with a slight chance of showers. Mix of sun and cloud across the rest of the region, high of 16. In Watson Lake today, clouds clearing out this morning, high reaching 15. Tonight, a few clouds, low of zero. And tomorrow, sunny with a high of 17. For Whitehorse, Teslin, Atlin, Haines Junction, and the KLR. Today, sunny region-wide with a high reaching 20. Tonight, clear skies in Atlin and in Teslin. Light clouds elsewhere, low near minus 2. And tomorrow, sunny region-wide with a high reaching 17. Taking a look across the territory and beyond at your current conditions right now, in Old Crow, it's 10, Dawson cloudy 5, Mayo cloudy 2, Faro clear and 2, CarMax 1, Beaver Creek 0, Burwash cloudy minus 3, Haines Junction minus 4, Teslin clear and 1, Watson Lake foggy and 5, Inuvik light rain and 8, and at the Whitehorse Airport, fog patches and minus 1. 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Yukon Driving Academy, locally owned and operated by a lifelong Yukoner, offering a driver program that can get you discounts on insurance and offering great Yukon driving tips like a speed limit. A speed limit is as fast as you're allowed to go in an ideal condition. Drive to the current conditions. Just because it says you can go 40 or 30 in a school zone doesn't always mean it's safe to do so. For further details on their driving program, 687-7665, or you can find Yukon Driving Academy on Facebook. Starting off your morning here with a little bit of Tame Impala featuring Jenny. I also got Ariana on the way. We're going to hear Stella Lefty as well. And, of course, find out who's taking home that birthday greetings prize. It's 96.1 Morning Brew, The Rush.

0: CKRW 96.1 The Rush. That was Ariana with Yes And on the Morning Brew. Hanging out with Patrick Viss. It is 7:14 right now. A little foggy out there this morning across the territory. Got some cloud coverage bright and early. So take a little extra time as you get going on your day. -1 right now, actually, in downtown Whitehorse. But good news, it will be sunny and 16 this afternoon, according to Environment Canada, at least. 867-471-0130. That's the phone number you want to call for birthday greetings. This is your last call. You got 10 minutes to get those in before I start putting that all together and we find out who's taken away that prize from Dairy Queen. David Guetta on the way, Deborah Cox too, but next, Scott Hellman, a man I thought was named after Mayo on 96.1. A Rush.
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The Mush 96.1. The Crush. No. What is going on here? Wait. This doesn't sound right. CKRW 96.1. The Rush. Nailed it.

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2: 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I remember there was a lot of loud 80s music.
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1: With the Rush's Breakfast Club. 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

CKRW The Rush, Deborah Cox, beautiful. You are foggy one out there in Whitehorse this morning and some other spots in the territory too. So make sure you got your headlights on as you get going. Remember this music video with Christopher Walken dancing around a hotel? It's Fatboy Slim, Morning Brew.

0: KRW 96.1 The Rush. That was Fatboy Slim. Your news for 7:30 from the Canadian Press is next.
1: Now this update from the Canadian Press. Prime Minister Mark Carney paid tribute today to the victims of 9/11 in a statement. The PM saying Canadians stand with their American neighbors in mourning, remembrance, and solidarity. Amid many ceremonies going on today to remember those killed in the terrorist attacks in the United States 25 years ago, two retired New York police officers and two retired firefighters who served during 9/11 will be among the guests at the annual Northwest Memorial at the Peace Arch Monument on the BC border with the U.S. Statistics Canada says the debt-to-income ratio declined in the second quarter as income growth outpaced debt. It means households held about $1.76 in credit market debt for every dollar of household disposable income. And Canada is unlikely to meet its promised emissions targets under the Paris Agreement by 2030. A Canadian climate study goes as far as to say the nation won't even reach its 2030 targets by 2050 when the country is supposed to be at net zero. From the Canadian Press, I'm Don Mitchell.
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1: In sports, starting off with the longest road trip in NFL history, that ended with a victory for the San Francisco 49ers, 27-7 against the Los Angeles Rams in the league's first regular season game in Australia. The pair playing the league's season opener in front of 100,000 fans down under. In another type of football, Nikhayla Small scored in the 88th minute to help AFC Toronto earn a 2-2 draw against Montreal Roses FC in Northern Super League action. However, the single point kept Montreal 5 points ahead of second-place Toronto and third-place Ottawa in the league standings. Now over to the MLB, where Jacob DeGrom retired the first 15 batters, striking out 12 in his highest total since 2022, as the Seattle Mariners earned a 4-3 victory over the Texas Rangers. And finally, Aryna Sabalenka moved a win away from her third straight U.S. Open title, beating Jessica Pegula 7-5, 6-2. From the Canadian Press, I'm Rob Westgate.
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0: foggy and minus one in downtown Whitehorse. Have those headlights on this morning. This is your Rush weather update provided by Environment Canada. Today in the capital city, it's hard to believe right now, but we will have sunny skies this afternoon, high reaching 16. Tonight, a low of 3 with a few clouds hanging around. And tomorrow, another sunny day on the forecast with a high reaching 17. Taking a look across the territory and beyond at your current conditions right now. In Old Crow, it's 10. Dawson, cloudy 5. Mayo, cloudy and 2. Faro, clear and 2. CarMax, 1. Beaver Creek, 0. Burwash, cloudy, minus 3. Haynes Junction, minus 4. Teslin, clear and 1. Watson Lake, misty and 4. Inuvik, light rain and 8. And at the Whitehorse Airport, foggy and minus 1. Charlie Puth is next, and your birthday greetings are on the way on the Morning Brew.
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2: Well, anyways, I says to him, I says, I don't know how we're going to figure out the sandwich situation. 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

0: 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That's your community connection, CKRW 96.1 The Rush. Wow, it is foggy out this morning, so make sure you're taking your time on the roads. 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
4: Hoping to wish Gally Cam a happy 13th birthday on Friday, September the 11th. We love you, Gally. You're amazing.
0: And we got to talk celebrities. There's some celebrity birthdays going on today as well. Here they are.

0: A little musical selection of some birthday people there. Turning 49 years old, you heard his guitar work. That is Johnny Buckland, the lead guitarist in Coldplay, celebrating a birthday. Turning 55, Richard Ashcroft, who you know from the Verve, Bittersweet Symphony, one of the most litigious songs ever. So many lawsuits involved in that song. Took like 30 years for him to even get a penny from it, which is kind of sad. Also celebrating a birthday, Harry Connick Jr. turning 59. Moby turning 61. You heard his beautiful voice there. That was Tommy Shaw in Styx turning 73 years old. And turning 76, Amy Madigan, actress from Weapons and Field of Dreams and a few other things. And I suppose, given that's Friday, and, you know, I have to do a birthday draw here, that I should probably, like, pull a name out of my birthday greetings hat, see who's taking that home. So let's just bust out the good old-fashioned wheel and see who's taking it home today.
1: Hello?
0: Hi, it's Patrick at The Rush. How are you doing this morning?
1: Good. How are you?
0: Great. I hope you know I'm calling with good news because I heard there's a 13th birthday in your family today.
1: There is, and she's in the car right now.
0: Oh, excellent. Well, I hope she can hear me because you guys got some Dairy Queen coming your way.
1: Woo, woo. She'll be super happy. Big smile right now.
0: Birthday greetings brought to you by Dairy Queen, only on The Morning Brew, 867-471-0130. That's the number you want to call and get in touch with me. It's Friday. It's foggy out. Well, that doesn't mean we can't be in a good mood because it's Friday. It means you get to have fun this weekend, and hopefully you got some fun stuff planned. It's going to be nice and sunny once this fog goes away. Throwing it back to the 1970s here. Get your bell bottoms on. It's the Bee Gees. Jive Talkin' 96.1. The Rush.

You're listening to The Morning Brew on 96.1 The Rush, hosted by the man with the chocolate voice. Oh, wait. Chocolate voice? Who wrote this? The most handsome man in the Yukon, winner of 6 Grammys, Eddie Van Halen's guitar teacher. Wait. Unbelievable. You're listening to Patrick Viss on The Morning Brew.

0: again.
1: CKRW. Yes, I put the creepy music in because it's foggy out. And it reminds me of being in a John Carpenter movie, you know? There's just something creeping out there. Patrick with you on the morning brew. And make sure you got your headlights on today because it is foggy. You want to see where you're going, right? And get where you need to go safely. So get those headlights on your car. And hey, cyclists out there, you're already doing it because y'all are smart cookies. Reflective gear is always good. And of course, a helmet to protect your noggin. 7:53 right now on the station, rocking out since 1969. Minus one with fog patches in downtown Whitehorse. Going to hit a high of 16 later today with sun. Your time and temperature being brought to you by Murdoch's on Main Street, specializing in natural gold nugget jewelry, mammoth ivory, Canadian diamonds, incredibly crafted rings, earrings, pendants, and bracelets for a Yukon gift. It's Murdoch's on Main. And this week, it was all about the weird things you've had packed in your lunch, whether you were on parental duties and didn't have time, or whether, you know, you were a kid and maybe packed it yourself, or maybe your parents did it and they just weren't on point that day. This one came in, not so much a packed lunch, but a way that the family eats vegetables. Coming in from Corey saying, me and my dad, it's the two of us in the house, and we're really bad at eating veggies. So every week we just get a vegetable platter, a party platter from the grocery store, and that is our vegetables for the week. Hey, at least you're eating carrots and celery and broccoli and whatever else is in there. So that's not a bad way to do it. 867-667-7891. You tell me, what is the weirdest thing you've had in your lunch? Coming up next, it's One Republic, More and Brew.
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3: From the National Newsroom of the Canadian Press, I'm Rob Westgate. Thousands are expected to fill an arena in central Newfoundland today for a solemn ceremony remembering those killed in terrorist attacks in the United States 25 years ago today. 38 planes carrying more than 6,500 passengers were grounded in Gander after hijackers took command of four aircraft, crashing them into the World Trade Center in New York, the Pentagon in Washington, and a field in Pennsylvania. People in Gander dropped everything to fill churches and community halls with cots, food, and clothing as they cared for the passengers for days, becoming an international symbol of kindness. Meanwhile, U.S. President Donald Trump's latest trade war salvo included a ban on most imports of Canadian alcohol, which is set to kick in on September 29th. However, Luke Chapman of the trade association Beer Canada says the ban will not be affecting most Canadian brewers. He points out that most of the beer industry is domestic, and almost 90% of what beer drinkers consume is made here at home. Chapman says the Canadian beer industry relies far less on the U.S. market than other industries. Shippers say enforcement on cross-border cargo is continuing to ramp up under the Trump administration. The increasingly jacked-up freight screening and penalties are costing time and money. Brianna Leiniger heads up the U.S. operations at Vancouver-based Pacific Customs Brokers, and she says there's been a massive shift among American border officials, with demands for documentation on the goods that she's shipping up tenfold from 3 years ago. She says it all comes with a longer trail of paperwork, like labor and manufacturing records, and the demand for a higher level of proof. The federal Liberals are set to wrap up their cabinet retreat in Alberta later today. Calgary Mayor Jeremy Farkas attended one of the closed-door meetings in Banff, and he says Ottawa is taking a smart approach by staying consistently present in the province as the clock ticks down to a referendum on separation next month. He says leaving Confederation would put Alberta on track to becoming the 51st state, and that an overbearing Washington would be more difficult to deal with than Ottawa. And finally, actor Josh Hartnett says he would welcome more film production in Los Angeles again while attending the Toronto International Film Festival. He says production in L.A. has dropped as many productions move up here to Canada or to other countries.
4: The amount of production in Los Angeles has dipped so much that it's impossible to sustain the kind of culture that existed there beforehand. It would be nice to get more production back into Los Angeles to support those crews, but I don't have a platform. I'm not a politician.
3: Hartnett's latest endeavor, a Netflix miniseries dubbed Below, premiered at TIFF and was shot in Newfoundland, starring Hartnett and Vancouver actress Mackenzie Davis. The 51st annual Toronto International Film Festival runs from September 10th to the 20th. This is the Canadian Press.
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3: In sports, starting off with the longest road trip in NFL history, that ended with a victory for the San Francisco 49ers, 27-7 against the Los Angeles Rams in the league's first regular season game in Australia. The pair playing the league's season opener in front of 100,000 fans down under. In another type of football, Nikhala Small scored in the 88th minute to help AFC Toronto earn a 2-2 draw against Montreal Roses FC in Northern Super League action. However, the single point kept Montreal 5 points ahead of second place Toronto and third place Ottawa in the league standings. Now over to the MLB, where Jacob DeGrom retired the first 15 batters, striking out 12 in his highest total since 2022, as the Seattle Mariners earned a 4-3 victory over the Texas Rangers. And finally, Aryna Sabalenka moved a win away from her third straight U.S. Open title, beating Jessica Pegula 7-5, 6-2. From the Canadian Press, I'm Rob Westgate.
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Zero foggy. Take your time on the roads today. It is a little bit dense out there. 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For Dawson, Mayo, Pelly, Carmax, Faro, and Ross River. Today, slight chance of showers in Dawson and in Mayo this morning. Sunny conditions region-wide by the afternoon, high of 18. Tonight, partly cloudy conditions developing region-wide, low of zero. And tomorrow, cloudy in Dawson and Mayo with a slight chance of showers. Mix of sun and cloud across the rest of the region, high of 16. In Watson Lake today, clouds clearing out this morning, high of 15. Tonight, a few clouds, low of 0. And tomorrow, sunny with a high of 17. In Whitehorse, Teslin, Atlin, Haynes Junction, and the Kluane Lake region. Today, sunny region-wide with a high reaching 20. Tonight, clear in Atlin and in Teslin. Light clouds elsewhere, low of minus 2. And tomorrow, sunny region-wide with a high reaching 17. Taking a look across the territory and beyond at your current conditions right now. In Old Crow, it is 10, Dawson cloudy in 5, Mayo cloudy in 3, Faro cloudy in 2, Carmax 1, Beaver Creek minus 1, Burwash cloudy minus 3, as is Haynes Junction, Teslin sunny in 1, Watson Lake misty in 5, Inuvik light rain in 9, and in Whitehorse right now, it is foggy and 0. 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

0: CKRW, The Rush, Olivia Rodrigo, Drop Dead on the Morning Brew. Coming up next, it's Cecily Knobler with Girl on Film, brought to you by Fuel Yukon.
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0: just know it's coming in November. Absolutely fabulous. I will discuss it then. Also, the Nathan Fielder documentary about Elizabeth Holmes received a standing ovation at the Toronto Film Fest. I personally cannot wait. So that's good news. This week, a bit of a bust, unless you were nostalgic for Practical Magic, because we got Practical Magic 2 once again with Sandra Bullock and Nicole Kidman. And they're witches, y'all. First off, this movie is 4.5 hours. That's just, it's too long. Okay, but it really was long. It was over 2 hours. And for a movie like this, that's too much. The first movie that came out in 98, I think, sits at 30% on Rotten Tomatoes. So, of course, let's make a second one. It's just not good. But it's up to you. Also opening is The Uprising, starring Andrew Garfield, back to his English accent roots, based on a true story. Excellent cast, by the way. An interesting story about King Richard II. Actually, I like this director very much, Paul Greengrass. And while it's very old school movie making, a lot of it does work. But a lot of it's just people gritting their teeth and yelling, no more, and setting stuff on fire, which kind of feels like parts of Los Angeles right now. Was not able to screen The Runner, but you're on your own there. I will leave it there. Just know there is good stuff coming. In fact, a lot of good stuff. This is going to be a great year for movies when it comes to like the award stuff. I really think so. So until then, I'm live from Hollywood. I'm Cecily Knobler.
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4: 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No, what is going on here? Wait, this doesn't sound right. 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Nailed it.

CKRW 96.1 The Rush. How's your morning going out there? A little foggy today, ain't it? Well, that's okay. Fog's all right. Just make sure you got your headlights on as you're getting into work and school and doing all that stuff, because you don't want to, you know, be unsafe while you're out there. I'm going to get your news on here in just a couple minutes, but right now, don't you be letting your feet touch the ground. It's Ash Coley on the station, broadcasting since 1969, CKRW 96.1, 98.7 in the communities, The Rush.

0: KRW, The Rush. That was Ash Coley. 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
2: Now this update from the Canadian Press. Prime Minister Mark Carney paid tribute to victims on the anniversary of the 9/11 attacks, saying Canadians stand with their American neighbors in mourning, remembrance, and solidarity. Meanwhile, several former presidents convened for the observance of the 9/11 attack at the National Memorial in New York. It includes George W. Bush, who was in office on September 11, 2001, Bill Clinton, Barack Obama, and Joe Biden. Several Canadian shippers say they're facing jacked up border enforcement and penalties amid the current trade war with the United States. Brianna Leiniger heads up the U.S. operations at Vancouver-based Pacific Customs Brokers and says there's been a massive shift among demands from American border officials recently. And the death toll from a fire on a passenger boat in the Philippines has risen to 35. Local authorities say more bodies were recovered today from the burned wreck, and 54 are still missing. From the Canadian Press, I'm Dom Mitchell.
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4: In sports, starting off with the longest road trip in NFL history, that ended with a victory for the San Francisco 49ers, 27-7 against the Los Angeles Rams in the league's first regular season game in Australia. The pair playing the league's season opener in front of 100,000 fans down under. In another type of football, Nikhala Small scored in the 88th minute to help AFC Toronto earn a 2-2 draw against Montreal Roses FC in Northern Super League action. However, the single point kept Montreal 5 points ahead of second-place Toronto and third-place Ottawa in the league standings. Now over to the MLB, where Jacob DeGrom retired the first 15 batters, striking out 12 in his highest total since 2022, as the Seattle Mariners earned a 4-3 victory over the Texas Rangers. And finally, Aryna Sabalenka moved a win away from her third straight U.S. Open title, beating Jessica Pegula 7-5, 6-2. From the Canadian Press, I'm Rob Westgate.
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Make sure you're taking your time out there. 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Today in the capital city, fog will be going away as the morning continues. Sunny with a high of 16 this afternoon. Tonight, a few clouds with a low of 3 and a risk of frost overnight. And tomorrow, another sunny day with a high reaching 17. Taking a look across the territory and beyond at your current conditions right now. In Old Crow, it's 10. Dawson, cloudy in 5. Mayo, cloudy in 3. Faro, cloudy in 2. CarMax at 1. Beaver Creek, minus 1. Burwash, cloudy in minus 3. Haynes Junction, minus 3. Teslin, sunny in 1. Watson Lake, misty in 5. Inuvik, light rain and 9. And at the Whitehorse Airport, foggy and 0. Right now, it's the beaches, edge of the earth. Morning brew.

CKRW 96.1 The Rush. You're hanging out with Patrick Viss on The Morning Brew. And hey, you want to hang out with me tomorrow? Well, you can at least run by me tomorrow if you're in the road relay. Klondike Road Relay is going to be getting going pretty soon. And I'm going to be the man on this scene tomorrow morning. So if you're out there, Carcross Way, I'll be near that checkpoint. Words. Reporting, not reporting live on location. I am tongue twisted right now. So I'll be there reporting for The Rush right by that Carcross checkpoint. So you can swing by while you're on your run or while you're supporting the runners. Say hi to me. Maybe I'll hook you up with some Rush swag. You never know how stylish you could look in a Rush t-shirt running through that finish line. And by the way, it is a perfect look. So make sure you swing by and say hi, and I will be out and about tomorrow for the Klondike Road Relay just outside there by Carcross. And make sure while you're on the roads tomorrow, you're taking it a little slow. You got your headlights on, especially in the morning, and you give those runners tons of room. Coming up next, you got Somber. I also got Bobby on cue with your hikes and bikes and a little preview of the Rock and Roll House Party right here, 96.1 The Rush.

CKRW 96.1 The Rush. It's Patrick with you on the Morning Brew. Just about 9 o'clock, 8:46 right now. Bobby's on the way with your Hikes and Bikes report. And right now I got a little bit of the lead singer of Styx. Well, now he is, and he has been for the last 25 years. A little bit of Gowan for you, a strange animal. Or Lawrence Gowan, if you really want to be fancy about it. A 96.1 The Rush. More stuff like this you'll get tonight, 8 o'clock, on the Rock and Roll House Party, brought to you by Whiskey Jack's in the Porter Creek Mall. Strange Animal, Morning Brew.

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0: CKRW, The Rush Morning Brew. That was Ed Sheeran. Repeat it. That was Ed Sheeran. Repeat it. See what I did there? Coming up next, it's your news from the Canadian Press, brought to you by your local Whitehorse McDonald's.
1: The Chicken Parmy Burger. McExtreme Pulled Pork, Garlic and Black Pepper Chicken McNuggets, Cheesy Bacon McFlavor Fries, and the Stroop Waffle McFlurry.

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1: Now this update from the Canadian press. Prime Minister Mark Carney called the events of September 11th, 2001, a dark moment that brought out some of people's best nature. Carney on the anniversary added that the lesson learned was to reach out and stand in solidarity with neighbors amid darkness. The trade war with the United States and a push for separatism in Alberta are hurdles the federal Liberals are dealing with at a party retreat in Banff. Before starting 2 days of closed-door meetings yesterday, Prime Minister Mark Carney dismissed U.S. President Donald Trump's latest trade offensive as relatively modest compared to other levies. Thousands of people have signed a petition calling on the Edmonton Oilers to reverse the signing of Alex Formanton. Formanton was one of five Canadian World Junior hockey players acquitted last year of sexual assault charges stemming from an encounter with a woman at the 2018 Hockey Gala in London, Ontario. And Canadian lifestyle brand and clothing retailer Roots has reported a second quarter loss of $6 million ahead of a virtual shareholder meeting to vote on a friendly offer to take the company private. From the Canadian press, I'm Dom Mitchell.
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4: In sports, starting off with the longest road trip in NFL history, that ended with a victory for the San Francisco 49ers, 27-7 against the Los Angeles Rams in the league's first regular season game in Australia. The pair playing the league season opener in front of 100,000 fans down under. In another type of football, Nikhala Small scored in the 88th minute to help AFC Toronto earn a 2-2 draw against Montreal Roses FC in Northern Super League action. However, the single point kept Montreal 5 points ahead of second place Toronto and third place Ottawa in the league standings. Now over to the MLB, where Jacob DeGrom retired the first 15 batters, striking out 12 in his highest total since 2022, as the Seattle Mariners earned a 4-3 victory over the Texas Rangers. And finally, Aryna Sabalenka moved a win away from her third straight U.S. Open title, beating Jessica Pegula 7-5, 6-2. From the Canadian press, I'm Rob Westgate.
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2: Still quite foggy in downtown Whitehorse and Zero. 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For Dawson, Mayo, Pelly, Carmax, Faro, and Ross River. Good grief, I'm tongue-tied today. Slight chance of showers in Dawson and Mayo this morning. Sunny conditions region-wide in the afternoon. High near 18. Tonight, cloudy conditions developing region-wide overnight. Low of 0. And tomorrow, cloudy in Dawson and Mayo with a slight chance of showers. Mix of sun and cloud for the rest of the region. High near 16. For Watson Lake today, clouds clearing out in the morning, high of 15. Tonight, a few clouds coming back in, low near 0. And tomorrow, sunny with a high near 17. In Whitehorse, Teslin, Atlin, Haines Junction, and the Kluane Lake region. Today, sunny region-wide, high near 20. Tonight, clear in Atlin and Teslin, light clouds elsewhere, low of minus 2. And tomorrow, sunny region-wide and a high of 17. Taking a look across the territory and beyond at your current conditions right now, in Old Crow, it's 10. Dawson, cloudy 5, Mayo 3, Faro 2, Carmax 1, Beaver Creek minus 1 and cloudy, Burwash partly cloudy minus 2, Haines Junction minus 1, Teslin sunny and 1, Watson Lake misty and 5, Inuvik cloudy and 9, and at the Whitehorse Airport it is foggy and 0. 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

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Starting off your 9 o'clock hour as you settle in at work, it's Sky with Love Song. This one came out in 1999. Remember 1999? We were all worried our computers were going to blow up on New Year's. Well, turns out they didn't. It's Morning Brew on 96.1 The Rush.

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CKRW 96.1 The Rush, a little Tay-Tay with You Belong With Me, a song that pretty much anyone can use when they're trying to claim they're not like the others, you know? Like, hey, trying to impress someone out there in the dating scene, you gotta stand out. So don't do what Patrick did back in the day by immediately adopting the music of the person you have a crush on. Like back in high school, definitely did that a few times. Back in college, did it too, actually. So be smarter than Patrick is generally the lesson of the day. Coming up, we got your road report. I also got Preston Pablo going to be hearing from Noah Kahn with Doors and then The Hip as well. So we got lots of fun still happening in the 9 o'clock hour. Looks like the fog's finally petered off here in downtown Whitehorse, and that sun's coming out too. Beauty of a day ahead of us. High is 16 in Whitehorse with sunshine. Right now, though, keeping you going as you get ready for your day, or you're already starting it or doing whatever you're doing. It's Stitches, Shawn Mendes, 96.1, The Rush.

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0: 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All right, let's see what's going on the roads this weekend and today. Heads up, with school back in session, you got to stop for school buses. When you see a school bus is stopped with its upper red lights flashing, drivers, you got to stop no matter what direction they're traveling in. The only exception is on a divided roadway where traffic traveling in the opposite direction does not have to stop. A few minutes of patience makes a big difference in keeping everyone safe. Another heads up, the 2026 Klondike Road Relay is running starting today. Thousands of runners are going to be traveling from Skagway along the South Klondike through Carcross onto the Alaska Highway, down Miles Canyon Road, and finishing at Rotary Park. With runners, volunteers, and support vehicles on the route, please slow down, follow road signs and flaggers, and share the road safely. 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For Yukon road conditions, go to 511yukon.ca. And over the next few weeks, you're going to see YG crews patching and repairing sections of the highway between Crestview and Two Mile Hill. To ensure this work can be conducted safely, there will be one lane closure in place at certain locations as required. Work will start at 9 a.m. every day and run until 7 p.m. And a heads up, with the road relay going on, Miles Canyon Road will be closed tomorrow from 11 a.m. to 4:30 p.m. Be prepared for that as well. Other advisories to be aware of, Tikini River Bridge work is still going on until September 20th with one lane of travel between 7 a.m. and 9 p.m. You also got a traffic alert on the Robert Campbell Highway near Ross River at roadway marker 350. A little bit of rough road there. And you have a washout on Highway 10, Nahini Range Road, both directions at roadway marker 98. There is one lane blocked and single lane of traffic. Construction work across the territory. Make sure you're paying attention in construction zones, easing off the gas, and following all traffic directions. You got construction work, Highway 2, both directions, roadway marker 36 to 30. That's near the Fraser-BC border crossing. Road maintenance operations on the Alaska Highway at Big Creek Bridge. That will be going on for a little while. Reduced speed there. And you got bridge maintenance operations as well. Tagish River Bridge, roadway marker 22. Be prepared to stop for that. And seasonal closures to be aware of. Not anything closed yet, but it is coming up. Top of the World Highway border crossing is still open. The George Black Ferry is still open. The Pelly Barge is still open, but it will close on Tuesday, October 6th at 5 p.m. for the year. The North Cannell Road is open to local traffic, but conditions are challenging, so be aware of that. For the latest information on ferry service, road conditions, and more, you can visit 511yukon.ca or call 511. Coming up next, it's the hip, but it's J-Lo. Not quite the tragically hip on 96.1, The Rush.
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1: Who's there?
2: You're not quite in the middle of it yet, but you will be tonight at 8 o'clock. Rock and Roll House Party, brought to you by Whiskey Jack's. Right now, it's the hip with Little Bones on The Rush.

CKRW 96.1 The Rush. That was The Hip, Little Bones, Morning Brew. Patrick here, speaking in two-word intervals. Now we'll stop doing that. It's going to become William Shatner. See, William, that's how you're formal with him. Bill Shatner. That's how he sounds, you know? Coming up in just a few. You got Bobby at 10 o'clock. I'm going to get on out of here at least until 8 o'clock tonight, and then I'll be back at it with the Rock and Roll House Party brought to you by Whiskey Jack's in the Porter Creek Mall. And tomorrow, swing by Carcross. I'll be out there with my Rush tent for the Klondike Road Relay. If you're out and about running, swing by. Maybe I'll hook you up with some Rush swag. And if you're supporting the runners, swing by and I'll still hook you up with some Rush swag. Gonna get on out of here, hand things off to my pal, your midday maestro, Bobby Ferris, is on the way. Till then, you have yourself a good day. Gonna leave you with a little bit of Noah Kahan. The definition, by the way, Noah Kahan, of a fella who just sounds like he really, really needs a hug and a friend to listen to him. Maybe that friend could be you. That's it. I'm out of here. Have yourself a good day. Patrick Viss, 96.1 The Rush. It's been the Morning Brew.

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0: what you're thinking. Patrick played Loverboy because I'm wearing my leather pants today. Yeah, right. I told you yesterday, I don't wear pants in the studio. CKRW 96.1 The Rush. The fog has lifted. It's Friday. It's 10 a.m. And your Canadian Press News is standing by.
1: Now this update from the Canadian Press. Thousands have gathered in an arena in central Newfoundland for a ceremony remembering those killed in terrorist attacks in the United States 25 years ago. Beverly Bass, piloting an American Airlines plane from Paris to Dallas, told the Canadian Press she was surprised that day that the plane wasn't diverted to Toronto or Montreal, but instead instructed to land at the Gander Airport. Canada-U.S. Trade Minister Dominic LeBlanc says while Canada isn't currently in negotiations with American officials, there are ongoing conversations. LeBlanc is in Banff, Alberta for the two-day Liberal cabinet retreat where the ongoing trade war with the U.S. is a key topic. Diesel prices stateside have hit another record, soaring past $6 U.S. a gallon on average. The higher prices mean more expensive transportation for a long list of everyday goods sent by delivery networks in the U.S. and Canada. And Yemen's Iran-backed Houthi rebels have captured a strategic island at the southern entrance to the Red Sea. The capture further threatens Saudi oil exports. From the Canadian Press, I'm Dominic.
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0: So our Doppler 3000 weather machine is saying that it's still foggy patches and 1 degree, but I look outside, corner 4th and Elliott, looks nice and sunny. The rest of your Rush weather provided by Environment Canada looks a bit like this. For Dawson City, Mayo, Pelly, Carmax, Faro, and Ross River today, a slight chance of showers in Dawson and Mayo this morning. Sunny conditions region-wide by the afternoon, a high of 18 degrees. Partly cloudy conditions developing region-wide overnight this evening, dropping down to zero. And for Saturday, for Central Yukon, cloudy in Dawson and Mayo with a slight chance of showers. We've got a mix of sun and cloud across the rest of the region and a high of 16 degrees. Looking out east to Watson Lake today, clouds clearing out this morning, a high of 15. Just a few clouds this evening, dropping down to zero for Watson. And then for Saturday, nice and sunny and a high of 17 degrees. Whitehorse, Teslin, Atlin, Haines Junction, and the KLR today. Sunshine region-wide getting up to 20 degrees. Clear in Atlin and Teslin this evening. Light clouds everywhere else, dropping down to minus 2. And then tomorrow for southern Yukon, sunshine region-wide and a high of 17 degrees. Perfect conditions for the Klondike Road Relay. Checking out the territory right now, we've got Old Crow sitting at 10 degrees. Dawson City, mostly cloudy in 5. Mayo, cloudy in 4. 5 degrees for Faro. CarMax, you're at 3. Mostly cloudy in 5 for Beaver Creek. Burwash, mainly sunny in 3 degrees. Haines Junction at 3. Teslin, 7. Watson Lake, 6 degrees. Inuvik, mostly cloudy in 10. And up at the Whitehorse Airport right now, foggy patches, 1 degree. But right now, downtown, corner 4th and Elliott, sunshine in 2 degrees.
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4: 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We're 96.1. The Rush.

Mainly sunny and 2 degrees right now on the corner of 4th and Elliott. 10:07 on Middays with Bobby. Happy Friday. Maroon 5 on deck right now. It's Teddy Swims, Mr. Know-It-All on CKRW 96.1 The Rush.

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1: All right, all right, all right.
0: Glad I could give you a boost this AM. Also, kudos for a reasonable rise time. Bobby Ferris with you on Middays, leading you into your weekend. 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Later on this hour, the Wheel of Wonder, your chance to win some grub from Big Bear Eatery and Tap House on 4th Avenue. And of course, great music all mess long. Because this is now the Midday Mess. Can I get an all right?
1: All right, all right, all right.
0: Yeah, I was going to wait till Monday to tell you, but no time like the present. Britney Spears on deck, but right now, it's Sia on The Rush.

0: before you go, there's something I want you to have.
1: 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But wait a minute, isn't this...
0: Yeah, yes it is.
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0: Well, baby,

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1: Regardless of when you get up. Tony Basil with Mickey on 96.1 The Rush. Also a reminder to listen to The Breakfast Club this Sunday, 10 to noon, playing all your favorite 80s jams, commercial free, brought to you by Legends and the Yukon Inn. So get your crimping iron out and pull on your Jordache jeans. Woo-hoo! It's going to be a hot time. 10:33 on the Midday Mess with Bobby. 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All right, your Big Bear Wheel of Wonder coming up shortly. Your chance to win some Big Bear bucks for Big Bear Eatery and Tap House on 4th Avenue. And Ella Langley is choosing Texas and coming up next on The Rush.
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1: Tyler Shaw with Run to You on 96.1 The Rush. 1046 on the Midday Mess with Bobby. Sunshine and 7 degrees right now on the corner of 4th and Elliott. Before the turn of the hour, an artist with the same last name as yours truly. Makes me so proud. You also got your Canadian Press News coming up for 11 o'clock. But right now, it's time to spin that wheel of wonder. Your chance at some big beer bucks. Big beer bucks? There, some big beer bucks there, pal. I got very Calgary on that one. Your chance to get some grub from Big Bear Eatery and Tap House on 4th Avenue. 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
1: Okay, let's see what the old wheel has in store. Ah, I like this. This is good. I like this category. We landed on Nature Nut. Nature Nut. Did you know that we have bats in the Yukon? Well, we do. And they're kind of cute. I saw one hanging out at the Elijah Smith building last week. What I want to know is, what is the most common species of bat in the territory? What bat is most likely to call Yukon home? 867-667-7891. You can call or text if you know the answer. And possibly get some Big Bear bucks for Big Bear Eatery and Tap House on 4th Avenue. However, before we get to those answers, an artist with an incredible last name. Dion Ferris on The Rush. Sound familiar?

lucky. I guess I could have just said we're Yukoners. And our station, the voice of the North since 1969, CKRW 96.1 FM, transmitting from Whitehorse, Yukon.

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2: 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It's a fact. We did a survey. Took a while because it was in pamphlet form and they had a hard time seeing it. It's because they're bats. You get it. Bobby Ferris on the Midday Mess. You know who knows about UConn bats? Lisa, who texted in and guessed the correct answer for the Wheel of Wonder today. The Lil Brown Bat.
3: Aww.
2: Yeah, is the most common bat in the territory. Little Brown Myotis, if you want to get Latin and technical, is the most common bat in the territory. Good job, Lisa. 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Whether you use sonar or proper sight is entirely up to you. It is now 11 o'clock on the Midday Mess, and your Canadian Press News is standing by.
4: Now this update from the Canadian Press. Dignitaries have gathered in the small Newfoundland town of Gander to mark the 25th anniversary of the 9/11 attacks. The ceremony will feature an address from then Prime Minister Jean Chrétien and Governor General Louise Arbour. Commemorations of the 25 years that have passed since the 9/11 attacks have been held across the United States today. Former Presidents George W. Bush, Bill Clinton, Barack Obama, and Joe Biden went to Ground Zero in New York, where victims' relatives read aloud a long list of names. Ottawa has ended the permanent residency exemption for refugees with undeclared family without explaining the change to refugee advocates. The policy previously helped some refugees sponsor their children or partners for permanent residency. And U.S. federal health officials have finally declared an end to a parasitic food outbreak with cases spanning back to mid-July. Nearly 13,000 people became infected after eating tainted lettuce supplied by the largest producer of fresh-cut vegetables in North America. From the Canadian Press, I'm Dom Mitchell.
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Well, it's a little cloudier now in downtown Whitehorse. Mostly cloudy and 4 degrees to be exact. And the rest of your rush weather provided by our good friends at Environment Canada looks a little bit like this. For Dawson, Mayo, Pelly, Carmacks, Faro, and Ross River today, a slight chance of showers in Dawson and Mayo this morning. Sunny conditions region-wide by the afternoon, though, and a high of 18 degrees. Partly cloudy conditions developing region-wide overnight, dropping down to zero. And tomorrow for Central Yukon, cloudy for Dawson City and Mayo with a slight chance of showers. And we've got a mix of sun and cloud across the rest of the region and a high of 16 degrees. Looking out east to Watson Lake today, clouds clearing out this morning, a high of 15. Just a few clouds tonight for Watson, dropping down to zero. And for Saturday, nice and sunny, and a high of 17 degrees. Whitehorse, Teslin, Atlin, Haines Junction, and the Kluane Lake area today. Sunshine region-wide, getting up to 20. Clear in Atlin and Teslin. Light clouds everywhere else, dropping down to minus 2. And then tomorrow, sunshine region-wide and a high of 17 degrees for southern Yukon. Across the territory currently, we've got Old Crow sitting at 10. Then we've got 8 degrees for Dawson. Mayo at 4, mostly cloudy and 5 for Faro. Carmacks here at 6, mostly cloudy and 8 degrees for Beaver Creek. Burwash, partly cloudy and 7. Mainly sunny and 7 degrees for the Junction and Teslin. Watson Lake, 9 degrees. Inuvik, mostly cloudy and 11. And up at the Whitehorse Airport right now, mostly cloudy and 4. Yukon's hit station.

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0: on CKRW 96.1 The Rush. You might remember she got her start on a little singing show in the 2000s called Kelly's Carefree Karaoke Hour on public access television. No, I'm just, it's not, it's American Idol. I can't fool you. Bobby Ferris, I'm just messing around on the midday mess. That's all it's happening on. What's going on in terms of this hour of music? Well, I can tell you this much. It's sponsored by Compadre's Burritos. Rolling the best tacos and burritos in the Yukon since 2007. Ingredients all made in-house, from the guac to the salsa, even the hot sauce. So swing by at 151 Industrial Road between 11:30 a.m. and 8 p.m. Monday through Saturday. Call 456-7649 to order ahead, and make sure that you download their app on your phone to make ordering even easier. Even I can use that app. I have it on my phone right now. I do have an order, too, and I'm not going to tell you about it. You make your own decisions, okay? All right, we got the Biebs on deck. We got your Canadian Press News coming up at 11:30. But right now, and I'm visiting these guys a little later today to get my hammy back in order, your Mobility Minute is coming up next. 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
3: 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Doesn't matter what time it is, we're just surprised you showed up.

It's cloudy and it's 7 right now in beautiful downtown Whitehorse. Should get sunnier throughout the day, though. Your Canadian Press News coming up at 11:30 right now, though. Big Benny Boone. Actually, it's just Benson Boone on the Rush.

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3: Now this update from the Canadian Press. Dignitaries have gathered in the small Newfoundland town of Gander to mark the 25th anniversary of the 9/11 attacks. The ceremony will feature an address from then Prime Minister Jean Chrétien and Governor General Louise Arbour. Commemorations of the 25 years that have passed since the 9/11 attacks have been held across the United States today. Former Presidents George W. Bush, Bill Clinton, Barack Obama, and Joe Biden went to Ground Zero in New York, where victims' relatives read aloud a long list of names. Ottawa has ended the permanent residency exemption for refugees with undeclared family without explaining the change to refugee advocates. The policy previously helped some refugees sponsor their children or partners for permanent residency. And U.S. federal health officials have finally declared an end to a parasitic food outbreak with cases spanning back to mid-July. Nearly 13,000 people became infected after eating tainted lettuce supplied by the largest producer of fresh-cut vegetables in North America. From the Canadian Press, I'm Don Mitchell.
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1: Mostly cloudy, 7 degrees right now in downtown Whitehorse. Later on today, a mix of sun and cloud, a high of 15 degrees. Just a few clouds tonight, dropping down to 4 when it's all said and done, and a risk of frost. And tomorrow, mainly sunny and a high of 16 degrees for the capital city for Saturday. Across the territory currently, we've got Old Crow at 10, partly cloudy and 8 degrees for Dawson and Mayo. Faro, mostly cloudy and 6. 6 degrees for CarMax, Beaver Creek, mostly cloudy and 8 degrees. Burwash, partly cloudy and 6. 6 degrees for the Junction, Teslin, mainly sunny and 8. 9 degrees and mostly cloudy for Watson Lake. Inuvik, mostly cloudy and 11. And over the Whitehorse Airport right now, mostly cloudy and 7 degrees.
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0: 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You just heard Heat Waves by Glass Animals, and you are rolling with Bobby on the Midday Mess. Brought to you in part by Woodcutter's Blanket, open Sundays, and today open right now until midnight. And Woodcutter's is also hosting two Velvet Antler Halloween burlesque shows, October 30th and 31st. And they always sell out. So make sure you head to Woodcutter's Blanket, 2nd and Strickland, and pick yours up before they're gone. It's going to be very spooky times. All right, back to more great music. Lennon Stella. Kissing other people. She should wash out. You can get mono from that. Coming up next on the Midday Mess.
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0: One of the stars of the movie Wicked and an incredible mimic of other artists, Ariana Grande on CKRW 96.1 The Rush. If you don't believe me, just head to YouTube and check out the skit she does when she hosts SNL.
1: People need their Britney Spears.

0: uncanny,
1: right? Yeah. Definitely has a career in theater if she wants it, because obviously she's not making enough waves in pop music. Come on, Ferris. Rolling with Bobby on the Midday Mess. We've got your CP news coming up for noon. And then we got more tunes closing out the hour as well. Right now, Somber on the Rush.

Where's the music? Right. This is the part where legally I need to tell you that we're CKRW 96.1 The Rush, broadcasting from Whitehorse, Yukon. Now, can we play music?

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1: Oh, that was the Beaches with t-shirt on CKRW 96.1 The Rush. It is now noon on the Midday Mess. And your Canadian Press News is coming up next. And your Canadian Press Sports is also coming up next. 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
4: From the National Newsroom of the Canadian Press, I'm Rob Westgate. Thousands are expected to fill an arena in central Newfoundland today for a solemn ceremony remembering those killed in terrorist attacks in the United States 25 years ago today. 38 planes carrying more than 6,500 passengers were grounded in Gander after hijackers took command of four aircraft, crashing them into the World Trade Center in New York, the Pentagon in Washington, and a field in Pennsylvania. People in Gander dropped everything to fill churches and community halls with cots, food, and clothing as they cared for the passengers for days, becoming an international symbol of kindness. Meanwhile, U.S. President Donald Trump's latest trade war salvo included a ban on most imports of Canadian alcohol, which is set to kick in on September 29th. However, Luke Chapman of the trade association Beer Canada says the ban will not be affecting most Canadian brewers. He points out that most of the beer industry is domestic, and almost 90% of what beer drinkers consume is made here at home. Chapman says the Canadian beer industry relies far less on the U.S. market than other industries. Shippers say enforcement on cross-border cargo is continuing to ramp up under the Trump administration. The increasingly jacked-up freight screening and penalties are costing time and money. Brianna Leiniger heads up the U.S. operations at Vancouver-based Pacific Customs Brokers, and she says there's been a massive shift among American border officials, with demands for documentation on the goods that she's shipping up tenfold from 3 years ago. She says it all comes with a longer trail of paperwork, like labor and manufacturing records, and the demand for a higher level of proof. The federal Liberals are set to wrap up their cabinet retreat in Alberta later today. Calgary Mayor Jeremy Farkas attended one of the closed-door meetings in Banff, and he says Ottawa is taking a smart approach by staying consistently present in the province as the clock ticks down to a referendum on separation next month. He says leaving Confederation would put Alberta on track to becoming the 51st state, and that an overbearing Washington would be more difficult to deal with than Ottawa. And finally, actor Josh Hartnett says he would welcome more film production in Los Angeles again while attending the Toronto International Film Festival. He says production in L.A. has dropped as many productions move up here to Canada or to other countries.
5: The amount of production in Los Angeles has dipped so much that it's impossible to sustain the kind of culture that existed there beforehand. It would be nice to get more production back into Los Angeles to support those crews, but I don't have a platform. I'm not a politician.
4: Hartnett's latest endeavor, a Netflix miniseries dubbed Below, premiered at TIFF and was shot in Newfoundland, starring Hartnett and Vancouver actress Mackenzie Davis. The 51st annual Toronto International Film Festival runs from September 10th to the 20th. This is the Canadian Press. In sports, starting off with the longest road trip in NFL history, that ended with a victory for the San Francisco 49ers, 27-7 against the Los Angeles Rams in the league's first regular season game in Australia. The pair playing the league's season opener in front of 100,000 fans down under. In another type of football, Nikhayla Small scored in the 88th minute to help AFC Toronto earn a 2-2 draw against Montreal Roses FC in Northern Super League action. However, the single point kept Montreal 5 points ahead of second place Toronto and third place Ottawa in the league standings. Now over to the MLB, where Jacob DeGrom retired the first 15 batters, striking out 12 in his highest total since 2022, as the Seattle Mariners earned a 4-3 victory over the Texas Rangers. And finally, Aryna Sabalenka moved a win away from her third straight U.S. Open title, beating Jessica Pegula 7-5, 6-2. From the Canadian Press, I'm Rob Westgate.
6: The weather outside is weather.
2: What a roller coaster. Now it's a mix of sun and clouds and 7 degrees in beautiful downtown Whitehorse. 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For Dawson Mayo, Pelly Carmax, Faro, and Ross River today, a slight chance of showers for Dawson and Mayo this morning. Sunny conditions region-wide by the afternoon, getting up to 18 degrees. Partly cloudy conditions developing region-wide overnight, dropping down to zero. And then tomorrow, cloudy in Dawson and Mayo with a slight chance of showers, a mix of sun and cloud across the rest of the region, and a high of 16. Watson Lake today, clouds clearing out this morning, a high of 15 degrees. Just a few clouds tonight, dropping down to zero, and then tomorrow, nice and sunny, and a high of 17 for Watson. For the capital city, Teslin, Atlin, Haines Junction, and the Kluane Lake area today, sunshine region-wide, a high of 20. Clear in Atlin and Teslin this evening, light clouds everywhere else, dropping down to minus 2. And then tomorrow, sunshine region-wide, and a high of 17 degrees for southern Yukon. Across the territory, Old Crow, you're at 10. Mainly sunny in 10 for Dawson. Mayo, mostly cloudy in 7 degrees. Mostly cloudy in 8 degrees for Faro. Carmax at 6, mostly cloudy and 10 for Beaver Creek. Burwash, sunshine and 8 degrees, as is the Junction. Teslin, mainly sunny and 10. 10 degrees for Watson Lake. Inuvik, mostly cloudy and 11. And over the White Horse Airport right now, mostly cloudy and 7 degrees.
7: Bobby Ferris, now on Middays. 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

0: Mr. Shawn Mendes, when you're gone on the station repping the Northern Nation. CKRW 96.1 The Rush. Mainly cloudy and 7 right now in beautiful downtown Whitehorse. 12:16 on the old Timex. You're hanging out with Bobby on the Midday Mess. And I want to talk some road stuff that could affect you tomorrow that you might be interested in. First off, Miles Canyon Road is going to be closed tomorrow, September 12th, 11 a.m. to 4:30 p.m. for the annual Klondike Road Relay. Barricades and volunteers will be in place to help manage traffic and ensure emergency access. Sections of the Millennium Trail from Robert Service Campground to Rotary Peace Park will also be busy with racers. Road and trail users are asked to use caution, follow volunteer direction, and plan ahead before commuting through the area. Just use common sense, okay? Minor delays can be expected for transit riders and commuters in the area. Good luck to all the participants in this year's race. Patrick is going to be live on location early tomorrow at Carcross, rooting everybody on, all right? So make sure when you're running by, say hi. And it's also Fall Colors Bus Tour tomorrow. Yeah! Peak colors, fall colors, the best colors on a bus tour along the North Klondike Highway. Stop at Fox Lake to enjoy the view, look for wildlife, and stretch your legs before continuing to the Fox Lake Burn. I caught a burbot there once, just so you know, and it was during a derby. And people were really upset because I was a rookie and I snagged one within like 5 minutes. Sorry about that. Hate when that happens. This event involves sitting on a bus for approximately 2 hours and walking up to 500 meters on gravel trails. So bring warm layers appropriate for fall weather and being outside for up to 30 minutes at a time. Bobby, how do I do this? This sounds like a good time. This event is free, but registration is required as seating on the bus is limited. So, for a link to register, just head to yukon.ca/wild-discoveries. All right, there's all your road information. On the way, we've got Devin Cole, but not before the latest from Max McKnone, coming up next on the Midday Mess.
1: Yukon Arts Center's 2026-27 begins. Roots blues sensation Cat Clyde kicks off the season in style on September 13th with opener Ellery McKnight, sponsored by Fire and Flower Cannabis. Then, soaring indie folk songstress Baja Bulut with Declan O'Donovan, September 18th, sponsored by Canada Post. Two nights, four incredible artists, another amazing season of live music. Get your

0: 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Black Wolf Bistro, open 5 a.m. to 5 p.m. Check them out on Facebook and Instagram.
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0: Devin Cole and I Got You on the Voice of the North since 1969. CKRW 96.1 The Rush. Bobby Ferris with a voice heard since 2014 on a variety of different hours of the day. But right now, an iconic true voice of UConn history. I'm talking about the one, the only Les McLaughlin. And he's got your UConn Nugget coming up next, brought to you by Cathway Water Resources.
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3: When gold was discovered in the Atlin region, everyone naturally assumed that it was part of the Yukon. It wasn't. But even today, Atlin is more closely associated with the Yukon than its real home, British Columbia. In 1898, prospectors Fritz Miller and Kenny McLaren struck pay dirt on Spruce Creek, and Discovery City, a town site 6 miles east of Atlin, sprang up. In the next few years, a 4-mile stretch of Spruce Creek yielded more than $25 million in gold, including one incredible 83-ounce nugget discovered in 1899. Big as a loaf of bread, they said. Fortune hunters, many of whom had originally come over the Chilkoot Pass, poured into the district in 1899, hauling tons of supplies over the mountains and across Atlin Lake by boat. At first, gold inspectors thought the Atlin strike was in the Yukon and recorded the first Atlin gold claims according to Yukon law. The miners were furious because they felt shortchanged when it later became clear that, because the strike was in B.C., it was subject to B.C. laws. Still, the town of Atlin emerged with neat streets, hotels, stores, offices, and saloons. Discovery City died as Atlin became the hub of local government and business. Apparently, the miners removed most of Discovery's buildings to dig through every bit of dirt and gravel once the original gold claims were exhausted. Gold mining continues to this day, but in 1915, promoters were looking for something else. That year, the White Pass started Atlin's first tourist industry when they brought 125 visitors to the region. But accommodations were not very good for people intent on spending big bucks and traveling to one of North America's most remote locations. White Pass decided they needed to provide some luxury. In June of 1916, construction began on what would be a magnificent hotel on the shores of Atlin Lake. Getting material to the site was not easy, since it had to be carried to Skagway by ship, then by train to Carcross, on a boat to the short rail.

0: Tail Portage at the end of Taku Arm, and then by boat again across Atlin Lake to the construction site. But by the summer of 1916, the hotel hosted 422 guests. The company was so impressed that in the fall, seven more rooms were added and a steam heating plant was installed. In 1917, the lake steamer Tehran was built, the first gasoline-powered propeller-driven vessel in the White Pass fleet. By 1921, 700 guests were entertained. Business was brisk. Now guests could tour and see the extraordinary scenery of Atlin Lake in high style. Gold mining and tourism remained the cornerstones of Atlin's economy, but both were prone to ups and downs. In the midst of the Depression, the White Pass abandoned the Atlin tours in the mid-30s, closed the hotel, and beached the stern wheeler. Jobs disappeared and the population dwindled. In the early years, Atlin may have been home to 10,000 inhabitants. In the 1960s, the population fell to about 100. Today, it's about 500. Traces of Atlin's original 10,000 inhabitants have been reclaimed by nature, but observant visitors can find many remnants in and around the village, on mountain slopes, and in remote valleys of this northern Shangri-La.
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Mix of sun and cloud in 8 degrees, 10:34 on the clock. Yukon Artist Spotlight still to come this hour. Right now, Tia Wood. This one's called Sky High on 96.1 The Rush.

0: Tia North on CKRW 96.1 The Rush. Actually, I'm sorry, that's Tia Wood, not Tia North. I'm not sure who Tia North is, but she didn't sing that song. My name is Bobby. This is The Midday Mess. Would you have expected anything less? It is 12:37 on the clock. Mix of sun and cloud. About 8 degrees right now in beautiful downtown Whitehorse. 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

0: get robbed. No biggity, no doubt. Yeah. Black Street Productions. We out. We out.
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0: I really hope this isn't the case for you if you're actually running the relay tomorrow. 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
0: 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Bobby Ferris reminding you to stretch, stay hydrated, and laugh, why don't ya? Remember, it's just a run, and you're with friends.

0: Before the end of the hour, Alex Warren. But right now, a song dedicated to everyone that's taking part in the Klondike Road Relay tomorrow. It's called Run. What better song is there? This is the Naysayers, your Yukon Artist Spotlight, and it's brought to you by Skills Yukon.
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1: Be quiet, Skinner. Sick of being hassled by that guy. Now I know why Bart acts out. Blur, song 2 on CKRW 96.1 The Rush. It is now 1 o'clock on the midday mess, and your Canadian Press News is standing by.
2: From the National Newsroom of the Canadian Press, I'm Rob Westgate. Thousands are expected to fill an arena in central Newfoundland today for a solemn ceremony remembering those killed in terrorist attacks in the United States 25 years ago today. 38 planes carrying more than 6,500 passengers were grounded in Gander after hijackers took command of four aircraft, crashing them into the World Trade Center in New York, the Pentagon in Washington, and a field in Pennsylvania. People in Gander dropped everything to fill churches and community halls with cots, food, and clothing as they cared for the passengers for days, becoming an international symbol of kindness. Meanwhile, U.S. President Donald Trump's latest trade war salvo included a ban on most imports of Canadian alcohol, which is set to kick in on September 29th. However, Luke Chapman of the trade association Beer Canada says the ban will not be affecting most Canadian brewers. He points out that most of the beer industry is domestic, and almost 90% of what beer drinkers consume is made here at home. Chapman says the Canadian beer industry relies far less on the U.S. market than other industries. Shippers say enforcement on cross-border cargo is continuing to ramp up under the Trump administration. The increasingly jacked-up freight screening and penalties are costing time and money. Brianna Leiniger heads up the U.S. operations at Vancouver-based Pacific Customs Brokers, and she says there's been a massive shift among American border officials, with demands for documentation on the goods that she's shipping up tenfold from 3 years ago. She says it all comes with a longer trail of paperwork, like labor and manufacturing records, and the demand for a higher level of proof. The federal Liberals are set to wrap up their cabinet retreat in Alberta later today. Calgary Mayor Jeremy Farkas attended one of the closed-door meetings in Banff, and he says Ottawa is taking a smart approach by staying consistently present in the province as the clock ticks down to a referendum on separation next month. He says leaving Confederation would put Alberta on track to becoming the 51st state, and that an overbearing Washington would be more difficult to deal with than Ottawa. And finally, actor Josh Hartnett says he would welcome more film production in Los Angeles again while attending the Toronto International Film Festival. He says production in L.A. has dropped as many productions move up here to Canada or to other countries.
3: The amount of production in Los Angeles has dipped so much that it's impossible to sustain the kind of culture that existed there beforehand. It would be nice to get more production back into Los Angeles to support those crews, but I don't have a platform. I'm not a politician.
2: Hartnett's latest endeavor, a Netflix miniseries dubbed Below, premiered at TIFF and was shot in Newfoundland, starring Hartnett and Vancouver actress Mackenzie Davis. The 51st annual Toronto International Film Festival runs from September 10th to the 20th. This is the Canadian Press. In sports, starting off with the longest road trip in NFL history, that ended with a victory for the San Francisco 49ers, 27-7 against the Los Angeles Rams in the league's first regular season game in Australia. The pair playing the league's season opener in front of 100,000 fans down under. In another type of football, Nikhayla Small scored in the 88th minute to help AFC Toronto earn a 2-2 draw against Montreal Roses FC in Northern Super League action. However, the single point kept Montreal 5 points ahead of second place Toronto and third place Ottawa in the league standings. Now over to the MLB, where Jacob DeGrom retired the first 15 batters, striking out 12 in his highest total since 2022, as the Seattle Mariners earned a 4-3 victory over the Texas Rangers. And finally, Aryna Sabalenka moved a win away from her third straight U.S. Open title, beating Jessica Pegula 7-5, 6-2. From the Canadian Press, I'm Rob Westgate.
1: Hey, Josh Hartnett, I urge you not to suck. That wasn't very Canadian of me, was it?
4: I recommend you try another sport, like knitting!
1: Yeah, we sure told him. It is mostly cloudy. It is 8 degrees right now in beautiful downtown Whitehorse, and the rest of your rush weather, provided by Environment Canada, looks a little bit like this. For Dawson Mayo, Pelly CarMax, Farrow, and Ross River today, A slight chance of showers in Dawson and Mayo. Sunny conditions region-wide by the afternoon, a high of 18 degrees. Partly cloudy this evening, developing region-wide overnight, a low of zero. And tomorrow for Saturday for Central Yukon, cloudy for Dawson and Mayo with a slight chance of showers, a mix of sun and cloud across the rest of the region, and a high of 16 degrees. Watson Lake today, clouds clearing out this morning, so I guess that's happened already out east, a high of 15 degrees. Just a few clouds tonight for Watson, dropping down to zero, and then tomorrow nice and sunny and a high of 17 degrees. Whitehorse, Teslin, Atlin, Haynes Junction, and the KLR today, sunshine region-wide, getting up to 20. Clear for Atlin and Teslin tonight. Light clouds everywhere else, dropping down to minus 2. And then tomorrow, sunshine region-wide and a high of 17 degrees. Checking out the territory right now, 11 degrees for Old Crow, Dawson City, partly cloudy and 12. 11 for Mayo, Faro, mostly cloudy and 9. Carmax at 11. Mostly cloudy and 13 for Beaver Creek, Burwash, sunny and 10. Haynes Junction at 11, Teslin, 12 degrees. Watson Lake, 12 as well. Inuvik, mostly cloudy and 13. And up at the White Horse Airport, right now, it is mostly cloudy and 8 degrees. Miley Cyrus on deck, but we're kicking off your music hour with Randy's Kid. It's Tall Backman on The Rush.

0: Yesterday, Patrick told me that he was disappointed that that song wasn't actually about the Marvel character, the Punisher. And I gotta say, I'm not really all that surprised. Lolo on CKRW, 96.1 The Rush, hanging out with Bob Bob on the Midday Mess. You know who I was in the 10 o'clock hour? Batman.
1: Who's Batman?
0: Well, it's because my question was about bats for the Wheel of Wonder. Speaking of small mammals, how do you like that for a segue? Not bad, huh? Small Mammals on the Move is happening Tuesday, September 15th from 6 to 7. It's the small things that make the world go around, and biologists at the Department of Environment have been tracking small mammals to study forest health. If you participate, you're going to get to visit a monitored forest plot and chat with a biologist about how these animals can show us what's going on in a forest. Then check live traps, the nice ones, of course, and try to get a close-up look at these rarely seen critters. This is happening on Tuesday, September 15th, like I said, 6 to 7. You're going to meet by the junction of Fireweed Drive and Booth Road in Merry Lake. For a map and more info, yukon.ca/wild-discoveries. It's the website you want to check out. And then you too can be bat someone. Or maybe vole someone, also a small mammal. I digress. Let's get back to more great tunes. From the Jackson Clan, this is Together Again. 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

0: I keep telling you we were out playing disc golf. Yeah, for that long. Which course? I don't know. Mount Mac?
1: That was a stock phone call response from when someone asked me, where's my husband? Oh no, I've said too much. Yeah, that was Ray on 96.1 The Rush. My name is Bobby. The bad influence, apparently. A mix of sun and cloud and 10 degrees right now in beautiful downtown Whitehorse. 1:30 on the clock. And that time and temp brought to you by the Quanlin Dunn Cultural Center. It's the final days of the Shackett Artist Residency at the KDCC. So make sure that you visit the cultural cabins to meet Indigenous artists and enjoy live art demonstrations. For instance, this Saturday from 1 to 4 p.m., it's Laurie Stanley showing you how to make a skull patch for your jacket. It's very middle. To sign up, email cultural coordinator at kdcc.ca. Follow the KDCC's Facebook page for updates on the final Shackett workshops. Spend some of your last days of summer at the Quanlin Dunn Cultural Center. All right, back to the music. Bruno Mars in the batter's box. But up next, a song from the hit album from way back in 2009, Back to Black. Amy Winehouse coming up next on The Rush.
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Well, my bad dreams consist of Seahawks QB Sam Darnold getting hurt within the first five plays of the season. Oh, wait, that already happened. That was Teddy Swims on CKRW 96.1 The Rush. Bobby Ferris, whose Super Bowl-winning football team is currently undefeated. Oh, come on, my QB1 got hurt already, and we just adopted a black kitten. I'm not jinxing anything. Oh, her name is Agatha, by the way. Thanks for asking. And she's super cute, just in time for Halloween. All right, next hour, a dealer's choice all about taking pictures. Also, your Canadian Press News coming up for 2 o'clock. And more great music closing out this hour, including Harry Styles, an English lad singing about American girls. Right now on The Rush.

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0: 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It is now 2 o'clock on the Midday Mess, and your Canadian Press News is standing by, brought to you by Jackpot, Lotto and Smoke.
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1: Yup.
2: Cash?
1: Definitely. There's an ATM, and they also do check cashing.
2: A hunting license?
1: Sure thing.
2: Fishing license?
1: I think you're catching on.
2: I see what you did there.
1: You can also fax and photo at Jackpot, Lotto and Smoke. And of course, Lotto and Smoke are right in the name. Come get

0: you're looking for at Jackpot Lotto and Smoke on the corner of 3rd Ave and Elliott.
1: Now this update from the Canadian Press. Former Prime Minister Jean Chrétien drew a standing ovation as Gander, Newfoundland remembers those killed in the September 11th terrorist attacks 25 years ago. His pointed message directed at Americans urged never mistaking Canadian kindness or generosity for weakness or softness. Automaker Stellantis says it may sell its Toronto area assembly plant to a Canadian armored vehicle maker. Stellantis says it signed a memorandum of understanding with Rochelle on the potential sale of its idled assembly plant in Brampton, Ontario. Shippers say jacked up border enforcement and penalties under the Trump administration are acting as a trade deterrent. Alongside the rising tariff wall, transport industry insiders say freight screening and penalties have also shot up. Republican Tennessee and Democrat-run Nashville can't agree which of them actually controls the city's airport, but they can agree it should be renamed after Dolly Parton. From the Canadian Press, I'm Jason White.
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2: A mix of sun and cloud and 10 degrees on the corner of 4th and Elliott, and the rest of your Rush weather provided by Environment Canada looks a bit like this. For Dawson City, Mayo, Pelly, CarMax, Faro, and Ross River today, a slight chance of showers for Dawson and Mayo. Sunny conditions region-wide by late in the afternoon and a high of 18 degrees. Partly cloudy conditions developing region-wide overnight, dropping down to zero. And for Saturday for Central Yukon, cloudy in Dawson and Mayo with a slight chance of showers, a mix of sun and cloud across the rest of the region and a high of 16 degrees. Watson Lake today, mainly sunny this afternoon, a high of 15 degrees. Just a few clouds tonight, dropping down to zero. And tomorrow, nice and sunny as well, and a high of 17. For Whitehorse, Teslin, Atlin, Haynes Junction, and the KLR today, sunshine region-wide, a high of 20. Clear for Atlin and Teslin this evening. Light clouds everywhere else, dropping down to minus 2. And for Saturday, for southern Yukon, sunshine region-wide and a high of 17 degrees. Across the territory, Old Crow at 11 right now, partly cloudy in 12 for Dawson and Mayo. Faro mostly cloudy in 9. 12 degrees in CarMax and Beaver Creek, mainly sunny in 10 for Burwash. Haynes Junction, you're at 11, as is Teslin. Watson Lake, partly cloudy and 12 degrees. Inuvik, mostly cloudy and 13. And up at the White Rose Airport right now, a mix of sun and cloud and 10 degrees.
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0: Mr. Alex Sampson on CKRW 96.1 The Rush. Fun before that, which is exactly what we're all about on a Friday. Bobby Ferris encouraging you to have that on the Midday Mess. 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
4: 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It's Dealer's Choice with Bobby Ferris.
0: There's lots of songs about photographs. There's this one.
3: Look at this photograph.
0: And this. And even that.
5: We keep this love in a photograph.
0: But my favorite is by Weezer. It's from 2001's Green Album, and it's got absolutely everything you'd want in a Weezer song. Great call and response vocals, huge guitar hooks, and a big party that breaks out at the end of the track. It's also the first Weezer song that my daughter and I bonded on. Is it my favorite Weezer song? It is this week. Without further ado, Weezer and Photograph on Dealer's Choice.

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Freedom 90 by George Michael on the station repping the very north, true north, strong and free. 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Bobby Ferris hanging out in the last hour of the midday mess. And if you were to hear George Michael on the Sunday show that I'm now hosting, it would probably be from Wham or from his Faith album. Freedom 90 is a year too late. Because I'm spinning the Breakfast Club. Now, 10 a.m. till noon, your fave 80s cuts for two straight hours. 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Make sure you're tuning in this Sunday. That being said, we got another 90s track coming up right now. This is TLC and No Scrubs on The Rush.

Post Malone and Morgan Wallen on ZKRW 96.1 The Rush. I had some help, and yes, I did, from you, being such awesome listeners. Great to be back on middays. Great to be back on the midday mess. Bobby Ferris making way for Faith at 3 o'clock, but before I get out of here, one more thing I'd like to mention.

0: Happy Friday. Justin Bieber up next on The Rush. We'll see you on Sunday.
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Lots of things have changed since 1969. 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

0: From the National Newsroom of the Canadian Press, I'm Jason White. Canadians and Americans have marked 25 years since the day the world stood still, the terrorist attacks of September 11th, 2001. A ceremony in Gander, Newfoundland remembered those killed and the shared response. Former Prime Minister Jean Chrétien drew a standing ovation for a pointed message directed at Americans today.
1: Canada is generous, open country, and Canadians are tolerant and kind. But never mistake our generosity for weakness.
0: The people of Gander dropped everything 25 years ago to fill churches and community halls with cots, food, and clothing. They cared for thousands of stranded air travelers for days. Multiple September 11th commemoration ceremonies were held south of the border.
2: President Trump was at a ceremony at the Pentagon. Former Presidents George W. Bush, Bill Clinton, Barack Obama, and Joe Biden, and current Vice President J.D. Vance were at Ground Zero in New York, where victims' family members read aloud the long list of names. Other officials were at the Flight 93 National Memorial in Shanksville. I'm Julie Walker.
0: Automaker Stellantis says it may sell its Toronto area assembly plant to a Canadian armored vehicle maker. Stellantis says it signed a memorandum of understanding with Rochelle on the potential sale of its idled assembly plant in Brampton, Ontario. The plant's been idle since 2023, and it's become the center point of an impasse in negotiations between Stellantis and the union for its employees. Prime Minister Mark Carney has met with the leader of a pro-Canada Alberta group at the end of his cabinet retreat in Banff. Forever Canadian was founded by former Alberta Deputy Premier Thomas Lukaszczyk.
3: I think the Prime Minister taking a leadership role and standing up with the free trade negotiations is giving Albertans a reassurance that that there is someone at the helm and steering this boat in the right direction.
0: Carney met with about 50 volunteers and joined them in singing O Canada. Ottawa has ended a permanent residency exemption for refugees with undeclared family. The policy previously helped some refugees sponsor their children or their partners. Refugee advocates say the change hasn't been explained to them. But an Immigration Department spokesperson says affected people can now apply instead for an exemption on humanitarian or compassionate grounds. Film fans from near and far have descended on the country's largest city for the Toronto International Film Festival. First-time TIFF-goer Brian Odong's been to film festivals in Texas, but says they don't compare to this one.
4: This is probably the biggest festival I've been to, so definitely a different experience. Looking forward to a lot of the big premieres.
0: The 51st annual Toronto International Film Festival runs until September 20th. This is the Canadian Press. In sports, top prospect Gavin McKenna will not make his Toronto Maple Leafs debut this weekend after all. Media reports say he won't be participating in the four-team NHL Prospect Challenge in Gatineau, Quebec. An online petition for the Edmonton Oilers to reverse the signing of Alex Formanton has collected more than 27,000 signatures. The petition was started by longtime Oilers superfan Mary Lowen, known as Mama Stanley. She says she'll no longer support the team while Formanton's on the roster. Formanton was one of five former Canadian World Junior players acquitted last year of sexual assault charges. Rudy Martin Jr. has been called up by the Toronto Blue Jays. The 30-year-old will make his first ever Major League Baseball appearance as the Jays host Baltimore tonight. And Olympic champion Ethan Katzberg suffered a stunning upset today at the World Athletics Ultimate Championship. The Nanaimo, BC native was eliminated from the men's hammer throw after failing to complete a successful throw. From the Canadian Press, I'm Jason White.
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5: Partly cloudy, 12 degrees in downtown Whitehorse. Here is the rest of your Rush Weather provided by Environment Canada. For Dawson, Mayo, Pelly, CarMax, Faro, and Ross River today, slight chance of showers for Dawson and Mayo, sunny conditions region-wide this afternoon, and a high of 18 degrees.

Tonight, partly cloudy, low of 0, and tomorrow, cloudy in Dawson and Mayo with a slight chance of showers, mix of sun and cloud for the rest of the region, and a high of 16. For Watson Lake today, mix of sun and cloud, high of 15, a few clouds tonight, dropping down to 0 degrees, and tomorrow, sunny skies and a high of 17. For Whitehorse, Teslin Atlin, Haines Junction, and the KLR today, sunny across southern Yukon with a high of 20. Clear tonight for Atlin and Teslin, light clouds for the rest of the region, low of minus 2. And tomorrow, sunny region-wide, reaching a high of 17 degrees. Across the territory right now, Old Crow is sitting at 10 degrees, Dawson's at 15, mainly sunny, Mayo partly cloudy, 14, Faro mostly cloudy and 9, Carmack's at 14, Beaver Creek cloudy and 15, Burwash mainly sunny and 12, Haines Junction at 13, Teslin partly cloudy and 12 degrees, Watson Lake mostly cloudy and 12, Inuvik partly cloudy and 15, and at the Whitehorse Airport partly cloudy and 12 degrees. Greetings! It's Friday. We made it. I hope you're feeling fantastic today. It's Faith Star hanging with you on your rush ride home until 8 tonight. Let's get this party started, of course. It's Cameron Whitcomb, Kingdom of Fear on 96.1 The Rush.

0: who's behind the production of Somber's music? I should find that out, being a radio personality, and all these are things I should know before I tell you about them. But all I'm going to say is they are brilliant. I love that song so much. That was Somber 12 to 12 on 96.1. The Rush, hanging with Faith in your 3 o'clock hour on your Rush Ride Home, which is brought to you by Hurlburt Enterprises. They've been serving Yukoners throughout the territory since the 1980s. 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Just a heads up, if you gave our Trader Time voicemail a call today, 867-471-9939, there is a chance that your voicemail did not get recorded. We've been having some issues with our phone line. I did get Trader Time messages for today left yesterday. Those seem to be good. But if you did call today, apologies. Maybe you won't hear your ad on Trader Time today. Here's what I'm going to suggest. If you did call today, send me a text right now with your listing, 867-667-7891. And I will do my best to read that listing out if it was missed on Trader Time today. We will get that started in a few classic shakes of a lamb's tail, because it's Friday and we're feeling wiggly. It's time to get cute with your Humane Society Pet Report, brought to you by the feed store Pet Junction.
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7: Hi, Trader Time. I have a 2004 FX45 Infiniti car for sale. 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It's very clean. It has a fair-sized trunk. I am asking $6,500. And if anyone's interested and would like more information, they could give me a call, 334-8405. I also have a Lululemon vest I'd like to also sell. I'm asking $100 for that. I believe it's a size 6. If anyone's interested, again, 334-8405. Okay, bye.
8: Oh, good afternoon, Trader Time. I'm calling to revise my ad I've had running there. Sold lots of stuff. I have for sale two Kobo readers in excellent shape. Has a few books loaded on them already. Just don't use them. And two WestJet suitcases. One is a carry-on and the other is a bigger one. In good shape, hardly used. Very lightweight. And I have two wolf pictures, and they're framed and ready to go, and beautiful. And also have a box of variety of small wall hangings and stuff, downsizing. I'm not going to hang them up anymore. So, and I also have assortment of camping gear or stuff, and a small mirror for a bedroom or hallway. And my phone number is 633-4149. And one other thing, if somebody's building, I have four vinyl strips of the corner for putting on the corners of a shed or whatever if you're building. And it's a vinyl, and they're 10 feet long by 3, and they're colored green, and they're worth $170 new, but I'll let them go just to get someone to have some use out of them for at least $100. And please call me, 633-4149. Thank you. Bye.
9: 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One message left for Trader Time through text today. It says, missing from the McLean Lake Copper Hall Road area on September 1st, a smaller black dog with a white chest, tan markings on face and floppy ears. Answers to Jet. 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Again, that is a missing dog, a smaller black dog with a white chest, tan markings on face and floppy ears. Missing from the McLean Lake Copper Hall Road area on September 1st. Again, that phone number is 867-334-4404. 1-800-875-8404. If you need any information from what you heard today, please call or text 867-667-7891. That's it for Trader Time today on 96.1 The Rush.
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0: Airboat Men's Health and the Princess Auto Ride for Dad here in the Yukon sends a special thank you to Yukon Yamaha and CKRW The Rush 96.1 FM, among many others. 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

Jade LeMack running home on 96.1 The Rush. Speaking of running, Klondike Road Relay Weekend is upon us. The 43rd annual race starts in 3 hours. Are you ready? If you're participating, are you excited? Have you competed in this race before, or is this going to be your first time? Klondike Road Relay racers, if you're listening, check

0: in with me. 667-7891. Chillin' with Faith Star on this gorgeous Friday afternoon. Mainly sunny, 12 degrees in the capital city. 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
1: What can you get at Jackpot Lotto and Smoke?
2: Prepaid phone minutes?
1: Yup.
2: Cash?
1: Definitely. There's an ATM, and they also do check cashing.
2: A hunting license?
1: Sure thing.
2: Fishing license?
1: I think you're catching on.
2: I see what you did there.
1: You can also fax and photo at Jackpot Lotto and Smoke. And of course, Lotto and Smoke are right in the name. Come get what you're looking for at Jackpot Lotto and Smoke on the corner of 3rd Ave and Elliott.
3: From the National Newsroom of the Canadian Press, I'm Jason White. The central Newfoundland town of Gander has held a commemoration ceremony marking the 25th anniversary of the September 11th terrorist attacks. Jean Chrétien was prime minister when the attacks happened. He says he was proud it was his government that moved the motion to invoke Article 5 of the NATO Charter.
4: Article 5 says that an attack on one NATO country is an attack on all of NATO. Our closest friend was attacked. We said that was an attack on us too. And we fought back side by side.
3: The ceremony was held in Gander, where residents fed and housed thousands of air travelers stranded by the attacks. Canada U.S. Trade Minister Dominic LeBlanc says the conversation continues, even if Canada isn't currently in trade negotiations with the Americans. He says he'd like to see Canada, the U.S., and Mexico sit down together.
5: I was encouraged by comments by President Sheinbaum, I think last week, where she reiterated her view that it would be good if all three countries were working at the same table around the review renewal, we hope.
3: LeBlanc says he has no scheduled meetings in Washington, but has spoken with U.S. Trade Representative Jamison Greer and U.S. Commerce Secretary Howard Lutnick as well. Automaker Stellantis says it may sell its Toronto area assembly plant to a Canadian armored vehicle maker. Stellantis says it signed a memorandum of understanding with Rochelle on the potential sale of its assembly plant in Brampton, Ontario. That plant has been idle since 2023. The federal government's begun rolling out some long-awaited additional funding for national sport groups. Ottawa announced plans to inject more money into Canada's national sport organizations as part of its spring economic update. The government also plans to host what it calls a national playground-to-podium summit this fall for representatives from Canada's amateur sports system. Coming up on Monday, Statistics Canada is set to release its latest Consumer Price Index report for August, and economists expect inflation held steady at 3% as gasoline prices dropped from earlier in the summer.
6: RSM Canada economist Tu Nguyen says elevated gas prices are the main source of inflationary pressure right now, while the rest of the economy is stable. Volatile pump prices throughout the spring and summer have been driven by the Middle East conflict, but those hostilities were less turbulent in August. Prices could also face upward pressure in the months to come because of the escalating trade dispute, with Canada's counter-tariffs on American products taking effect earlier this week. Michelle Zedekian, The Canadian Press.
3: This is The Canadian Press. In sports, Rudy Martin Jr. has been called up by the Toronto Blue Jays. Tonight's game hosting Baltimore will be the 30-year-old outfielder's first ever Major League Baseball appearance. It looks like top prospect Gavin McKenna won't debut with the Toronto Maple Leafs this weekend after all. Media reports say the forward will not participate in the four-team NHL Prospect Challenge in Gatineau, Quebec. He'd been named to the Leafs roster yesterday. An online petition calling on the Edmonton Oilers to reverse the signing of Alex Formanton has collected more than 27,000 signatures. The petition was started by longtime Oilers superfan Mary Lowen, known as Mama Stanley. Formanton was one of five former Canadian World Junior players acquitted last year of sexual assault charges. And two-time CFL Most Outstanding Defensive Player

0: Player Matthew Betts has signed a one-year extension with the BC Lions. The 31-year-old Montrealer became the first Canadian to win the league's top defensive player award twice after he earned the honor again last season. From the Canadian Press, I'm Jason Wide.
1: Cloudy, 12 degrees in downtown Whitehorse. Here is the rest of your rush weather provided by Environment Canada. For Dawson, Mayo, Pelly, CarMax, Faro, and Ross River today, slight chance of showers for Dawson and Mayo, sunny conditions region-wide this afternoon, and a high of 18 degrees. Tonight, partly cloudy, low of zero, and tomorrow, cloudy in Dawson and Mayo with a slight chance of showers, mix of sun and cloud for the rest of the region, and a high of 16. For Watson Lake today, mix of sun and cloud, high of 15, a few clouds tonight dropping down to 0 degrees, and tomorrow sunny skies and a high of 17. For Whitehorse, Teslin Atlin, Haines Junction, and the KLR today, sunny across southern Yukon with a high of 20. Clear tonight for Atlin and Teslin, light clouds for the rest of the region, low of minus 2. And tomorrow, sunny region-wide, reaching a high of 17 degrees. Across the territory right now, Old Crow is sitting at 10 degrees, Dawson's at 15, mainly sunny, Mayo partly cloudy, 14, Faro mostly cloudy and 9, CarMax at 14, Beaver Creek cloudy and 15, Burwash mainly sunny and 12, Haines Junction at 13, Teslin partly cloudy and 12 degrees, Watson Lake mostly cloudy and 12, Inuvik partly cloudy and 15, and at the Whitehorse Airport partly cloudy and 12 degrees.
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0: perfect Friday vibe. Am I right? Tom Cochran, Life is a Highway on 96.1 The Rush. Hope you're having a great Friday afternoon thus far. It's Faith hanging with you on your ride home in your 4 o'clock music hour, which is brought to you by KFC Whitehorse. Don't bother with dishes tonight or walking around aimlessly at the grocery store. That's not something we want to add into our Friday plan. So what I would do is head on down to Second Avenue and grab a original recipe chicken bucket, popcorn chicken, crispy tenders, or maybe the always popular chicken sandwich. KFC has something for everyone. You can pair it with fries, your favorite side, and a nice cold drink for the perfect meal. KFC Whitehorse on Second Avenue is open until 11 through their drive-thru, and you can call ahead for pickup, 668-5900. Coming up at 4:30, your road report into the last double shot of the week. Right now, though, if you're looking for some hiking inspo for this coming weekend, it's supposed to be great weather. 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
2: A combination of single-track trail, old mining roads, and

0: into four-wheel drive road, Cottonwood Trail is a beautiful multi-day trek in the southern portion of Kluane National Park, starting and ending either at Kathleen Lake or Mush Lake Road. It traverses spectacular lake shores, mountain passes, creek valleys, wildflower meadows, and alpine plateaus, but involves multiple creek crossings, some which can be significant depending on the conditions. There are no established backcountry camping facilities, though Parks Canada does designate some parts of the trail as no camping zones due to significant bear activity, and registration with Parks Canada is required. A large portion of the hike is along old mining roads with limited views, though the scenery along the lakes, expansive meadows, and alpine sections of Cottonwood Pass and Dalton Pass more than make up for it.
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0: 96.1 The Rush. Some great advice from Miles Smith and Niall Horan. That was Drive Safe, which I absolutely hope you're doing on this gorgeous Friday afternoon. You are hanging out with Faith Starr, and we're going to take a look at the Yukon highways and roads in just a hot second with your road report. Following that, your last chance this week to qualify for two free extra value meal coupons from Whitehorse McDonald's with your double shot. I will play two back-to-back songs by the exact same artist, band, or group. If you think you know who it is, call or text 667-7891. If you get it right today, you will be the last qualifier in the grand prize draw, which we're going to do right after the double shot is done. Fun stuff. We love Fridays. Right now, though, let's buckle our seatbelts. Make sure we are driving to the speed limit. And that, what am I going to say? Our vehicle lights are on and working. Even though it's sunny outside, it's been getting dark real quick. It is September. Time for your road report on 96.1 The Rush.
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0: This is your afternoon road report. A heads up for drivers this weekend. The 2026 Klondike Road Relay runs September 11th and 12th. Thousands of runners will travel from

0: From Skagway, Alaska, along the South Klondike Highway, through the Carcross Cutoff, onto the Alaska Highway, down Miles Canyon Road, and finish at Rotary Park. 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In Whitehorse, Miles Canyon Road will be closed tomorrow, Saturday, September 12th, from 11 a.m. to 4:30 p.m. for the annual Klondike Road Relay. Barricades and volunteers will be in place to help manage traffic and ensure emergency access. Sections of the Millennium Trail from Robert Service Campground to Rotary Peace Park will also be busy with racers. Road and trail users are asked to use caution, follow volunteer direction, and plan before commuting through the area. Minor delays can be expected for transit riders and commuters. Over the next few weeks, Yukon Highways and Public Works will be patching and repairing sections of the Alaska Highway between Crestview to Two Mile Hill. To ensure this work can be conducted safely, there will be a one-lane closure in place at certain locations as required. Work will start at 9 a.m. each day to minimize impact on your morning commute and will last until 7 p.m. Please follow signage from on-site crew and give yourself extra time for your commute while the work is taking place. Work continues on the Tikini River Bridge until September 20th with crews on site between 7 a.m. to 9 p.m. This means the single lane closure on the bridge is resuming to allow crews to conduct the work safely. The bridge will fully reopen overnight. A few reminders for drivers in the area. Allow a little extra time for your commute. Slow down in the work area and please obey all signs and directions from flaggers. Traffic alert on Highway 4, the Robert Campbell Highway near Ross River for marker 350. Narrow shoulder, no passing, and rough road with a weight restriction. And there's a washout on Highway 10, the Nahanni Range Road in both directions near marker 98, one left lane blocked. Be prepared to stop, narrow lane, narrow shoulder, one lane travel. Construction still active across the territory in all construction zones. Please follow speed restrictions, posted signs, and pilot vehicles. Construction work on Highway 2, the South Klondike Highway, in both directions from marker 36 to 30 near the Fraser BC border crossing. Be prepared to stop equipment and persons, expect traffic delays, flag persons, lane closure, no passing, and please reduce your speed. And vegetation control on Highway 5, the Dempster Highway, in both directions from marker 400 to 422 between the Wiley Airstrip and the Arctic Circle marker. Be prepared to stop equipment and persons and reduce your speed. And bridge maintenance operations on the Tagish River Bridge near marker 22. Be prepared to stop equipment and persons and expect traffic delays with one lane alt traffic. Seasonal closures, the Top of the World Highway border crossing is still open. The Pelly Barge is currently in service, but service will stop on Tuesday, October 6th at 5 p.m. for the season. George Black Ferry is still in service for the season. For the latest information on ferry service and road conditions, visit 511yukon.ca.
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1: 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Two favorite songs by one artist.

There it is. Your Friday double shot brought to you by White Horse McDonald's. You just heard two back-to-back songs by the exact same artist. This artist, though, does have a few names. I do believe his most famous one is just John Mellencamp on this day, September 11th in 1982. John Mellencamp.

0: and two top 10 singles all at the same time. Hurt So Good at number 8 and Jack and Diane at number 4, both of those songs you heard on your double shot today. Lots of you guessed John Cougar, John Mellencamp, or John Cougar Mellencamp, but Bob got John Cougar first, which counts. So congrats, Bob. You're the final qualifier in this week's draw, and we're going to find out right now who is winning the two free extra value meal coupons from Whitehorse McDonald's. I'm spinning the wheel of names. Christine, Guy, Gracie, and Bob, good luck to all of you. This week's winner, Gracie. Congratulations. Those two free extra value meal coupons from Whitehorse McDonald's are all yours. If you qualified this week but you didn't win, no stress. You can try qualifying again next week. Just make sure you're listening to the Double Shot weekdays in the 4 o'clock hour on your rush ride home. Creeping up to 5, hanging out with Faith Star, and it's time to see what's going on in the city of Whitehorse.
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